Welcome. It is now time for your Drive Time Show with Jones Industry and to everybody out there in the Kinamatonga Tonga Kaumai. I he tau pō ka mako ia I he fia fini pe me so nasi. Nana o langa, nana o blama, nana o hila, nana o he tau ka ngā. Mau katoa pe me fe, pe me so nasi.

Like I mentioned before, it is now time for your program with who? With Jones Industry joining us in our breakfast, drive time show. Man, drive time show going out to everybody out there. With who? With Jones Industry. Nothing but good, good. Good music. Going out to everybody out there. Of a big tokoni at the Fangi Fasi Gege, Goni, Kiamotor Gotoa, Ihe Hawani, Pemwe, Topogama Goya Pemesonasi. Mandu don't go to Tana no Langan and Oblama and Ohila. Nana Gutokanga, Maugato, Bemefe, Beme Jones, all the way from Aotearoa, New Zealand. This is In the Air by LAB. It is your beautiful afternoon program. You cannot go wrong with your drive time show, especially with Jones.

What a beautiful song going out to everybody out there in the Kinematonga. It is your drive time show. So make sure you tune in and this afternoon and every afternoon on your drive time show. Hope you, the selection of music going out to everybody out there. It keeps you entertained. Remember what they say? A good song hitting you at the right time, it just lifts and boosts your morale. So make sure you tune into this one. This is our Tongan's very own Etu and Josh Wawa White. This is Smoke and Mirrors joining us in our Drive Time show. Come on. Get ready to feel good with this one. 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

Come on, that was Ethel joining us in our drive time show. I keep saying breakfast show. Drive time show for everybody out there in the Kingdom of Tonga joining us in our drive time show. Reminding everybody out there with Jones Industry for any of your hardware store needs. You cannot go wrong with Jones, especially with all the different selection of hardware store DIY joining us in our drive time show. Also, a little bit of news here in the Kingdom of Tonga. We're all waiting. The whole country is waiting. I did yesterday in church met. One of the appeals judge that's here to listen to all the appeals from all the cabinet ministers and parliamentarians that was taken to court and found guilty for whether it's bribery or overspending when it came to elections last year in November. There was a few that was found guilty. The Court of Appeals, where they apply to have an appeal, the judges are here, and it said that decisions will be made whether they're still guilty or it's been overturned later on this week. And so let's make sure we just chill, relax, and wait for that result. Ko ia I tonga katoa au tau, tai tari pege mau e tau. 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Come on, feel good music. This is Fiji with Morning Ride. 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

And that was Fiji with Morning Ride. 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

And that's a beautiful song. That was Prisoner of Love joining us in our Drive Time show. Goya ihe ahoni, but mo tau fangi faske ge goya. A little bit of sports news going out to everybody out there over the weekend. Congratulations going out to Daniel Tupou. Mate matonga Daniel Tupou, reaching a milestone of 300 test matches or matches for the Sydney Roosters. We had a couple of weeks ago, Jason Domalolo for the Cowboys, 300 match. And over the weekend is Daniel Tupou, 300 NRL match for the Sydney Roosters. Ato ni ngakoe Daniel Tupou, mwe kaupopo watu koe a kia koe.

Kawe fangi fasi malai moni he tau pokama goya pe mara drive time show, and it is our last round with Jones Industry. But do not forget, we're not ending our drive time show right now. It is going to continue on. This is just the end of our time with Jones Industry. Hope you guys are loving the selection of music. And to everybody out there in the Kingdom of Tonga, we're going to end it and continue on with our drive time show with this one. This is Sammy Johnson and T with Good. Like Don't Say Goodbye. It's your drive time show. I can feel

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2: 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Muts, hello, Mount Pamai, Missin Genoa, Missin, Missin, Missin, Take, Missin, Tuakau, Utami Aponi, Matoni Aconi, Ekanaki, Peoki get a week, Ekeke, E to Uhorisi, Tepe, Efariki, Mokolo, Keke, Keto, Philippe, Mai, Pierre, Wilco, Wilco, Wilco.
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Welcome, welcome. 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We're going to kick start it with this one. This is Drinking Problem. Hope you guys have a good afternoon today.

And there was Drinking Problem joining us in our Drive Time show with PDH Pacific Timber and Hardware, reminding everybody out there, all your building supplies, DIY supplies, if you have doing a building and you have a construction company, all of that, you can go over there to PDH Pacific Timber and Hardware and get yourself all your knickknacks when it comes to your building supply. Also, it is your Drive Time show, so I'm going to be doing some driving stories going out to everybody out there. On Saturday afternoon, it just passed, I was driving and came into an intersection onto a road that used to be full of potholes. I noticed that the road had finally been repaired and all the potholes were gone. As I was thinking to myself, man, this is great. They finally fixed the road. Two vehicles came flying through the intersection like they were in a race. I'm guessing they were doing around 80 kilometers per hour, really, really fast. And that moment when they drove past, I couldn't help but think, maybe we needed those potholes back to slow these drivers down. The message out there to all our Tongans, maybe, do we really still need the potholes back? After all, this one's going out to everybody out there. When we come back, more with PDH Pacific Timber and Hardware. 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

Kauiefangi faske ke kama hita po kama ko ia I he Hawaii pe mo e tau Drive Time Show pe mo PDH Pacific Timber and Hardware pe mo tau fangi faske ke ko kama I. The fuck atu e tau fangi faske ni ka motor ko toa ofa pe to ni atu e ka motor ko toa. This is the Chainsmokers with Closer atu e ke tau ko toa. Drive Time Show.

What a beautiful song. That was Teddy Swims with Lose Control. 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This is OPP by Naughty by Nature. 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

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More back-to-back music. We got DJ Joe with End of Beginning. And also straight after that, we got Local Boy Tricks with Swing By. 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

And that was Twix with Swing By joining us in our drive time show. Goya Bemwe, PDH Pacific Timber and Hardware for some good music going out to everybody out there. Hope you guys are enjoying the selection of music with PDH Pacific Timber and Hardware with some good music. And also to everybody out there that's tuning in, whether you're tuning in here in Kinabatonga and also or on our link online, whichever one you're tuning into. Hope you guys are loving the selection of music. And to everybody out there in Kinabatonga, kau mai, ihe tau pō kama, drive time show go ia ihe hefia fini, bema tau whangi whaske ke kō kamai. Coming up next, we got some good music. We got Sabrina Carpenter with Espresso, and straight after that, we got Lady Gaga and Bruno Mars with Die With A Smile.

And that was Lady Gaga and Bruno Mars with Die With A Smile. Joining us in our drive time show, PDH Pacific Timber and Hardware. Hope you guys are enjoying the selection of music this afternoon. And let's hope that it gives you nothing but good morale. Reminding everybody out there in the Kingdom of Song, a good song.

Eklan Mori, o pesete ni mano off o angalo tau cleaning products pa ma tau funky product ki koe ke lavanga aki ke ma ange disinfecte nange te maluange api ma ukanto e pemi fe pemi PDH Pacific Timber and Hardware. We got the Midnight Berlins with their rendition or remake of Beautiful Things, and straight after that we got Fiji and Spawn Breezy with Get This Far on your Drive Time show. Stay tuned, Tonga, and get entertained on this beautiful afternoon. 88.6 FM.

What a good song going out to everybody out there in Kimberton. That was Fiji and Spawn Breezy with Get This Fine. Before that, we hit the Midnight Berlin with their rendition of Beautiful Things. That's people that's tuning in, whether you're tuning in from here in the Kimberton or online in our online site that I've just put up on our Instagram and Facebook page for you to tune in, wherever it is, whether here you're tuning in online or overseas if you're tuning online. 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We go back to music again. We go 2C with Ferret Song, and straight after that we go Yisa with Ki'i Faina. 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

Welcome. It is now time for your Drive Time Show with Jones Industry and to everybody out there in the kingdom of Tonga Kaumai. I he tau pōka makoia I he fia fini pe me so nasi. Nanao langa, nanao plama, nanao uhira, nanao kwe tōka ngā. Mau katoa pe me fe, pe me so nasi. Little bit of J-Book joining us in our Drive Time Show.

Like I mentioned before, it is now time for your program with who? With Jones Industry joining us in our breakfast, drive time show. Man, drive time show going out to everybody out there. With who? With Jones Industry. Nothing but good, good. Good music. Going out to everybody out there. Alphabet to koni ate whangi whasi ke ke koni ki a motoru kotoa I he Hawani pe a moe tau programa ko ia pe a moe so nasi. Mantu tonga kotoa tana no langa nana plama nana uhila. Nana uko ke toka nga ma uka atoa pe me fe pe me Jones all the way from Aotearoa, New Zealand. This is In The Air by LAB. It is your beautiful afternoon program. You cannot go wrong with your drive time show, especially with Jones.

What a beautiful song going out to everybody out there in the Kingdom of Tonga. It is your drive time show. So make sure you tune in and this afternoon and every afternoon on your drive time show. Hoping the selection of music going out to everybody out there and keeps you entertained. Remember what they say? A good song hitting you at the right time, it just lifts and boosts your morale. So make sure you tune into this one. This is our Tongan's very own Etu and Josh Wawa White. This is Smoke and Mirrors joining us in our Drive Time show. Come on. Get ready to feel good with this one. 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

Come on, that was Ethel joining us in our drive time show. I keep saying breakfast show. Drive time show for everybody out there in the Kinabatonga joining us in our drive time show. Reminding everybody out there with Jones Industry for any of your hardware store needs. You cannot go wrong with Jones, especially with all the different selection of hardware store DIY joining us in our drive time show. Also, a little bit of news here in the Kinabatonga. We're all waiting. The whole country is waiting. I did yesterday in church meet. One of the appeals judge that's here to listen to all the appeals from all the cabinet ministers and parliamentarians that was taken to court and found guilty for whether it's bribery or overspending when it came to elections last year in November. There was a few that was found guilty. The Court of Appeals, where they apply to have an appeal, the judges are here, and it said that decisions will be made whether they're still guilty or it's been overturned later on this week. And so let's make sure we just chill, relax, and wait for that result. Ko ia donga to au tau tai tari pege ma o tau hola ko ia pe me he fa mau tangi o kene u fa mau ko ia he tai mini poko tau tai tai mi pe poko hai ola poko kei hala ia pe u kau kau minister ko ni pe mo kau fare area ko ni pe ku na osi fliriu me hala ia o tonu hia ate fas ko ni ka moto ko to. Come on, feel good music. This is Fiji with Morning Ride. 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

And that was Fiji with Morning Ride. 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

And that's a beautiful song. That was Prisoner of Love joining us in our Drive Time show. Goya ihe ahoni, but mwetau fangi faske ge goya. A little bit of sports news going out to everybody out there over the weekend. Congratulations going out to Daniel Tupou. Mate matonga Daniel Tupou, reaching a milestone of 300 test matches or matches for the Sydney Roosters. We had a couple of weeks ago, Jason Domalolo for the Cowboys, 300 match. And over the weekend is Daniel Tupou, 300 NRL match for the Sydney Roosters. Atene ngā koe Daniel Tupou, mwe kaupoupou watu koe a kia koe.

Got with Funky Fussy, my life money. Hit up Borg Amma, go up in my drive time show. And it is our last round with Jones Industry. But do not forget, we're not ending our drive time show right now. It is going to continue on. This is just the end of our time with Jones Industry. Hope you guys are loving the selection of music. And to everybody out there in the Kingdom of Tonga, we're going to end it and continue on with our drive time show. With this one, this is Sammy Johnson and T with Good. Don't Say Goodbye. It's your drive time show. I can't.

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It is now time for your last round on your Drive Time Show. 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

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You can make chairs, tables and also our fuse board that's made with plastic. Don't forget to everybody out there, our steel wiring, got the wire go new lava go apua ka pe a moa ho fanga fanga tapu. O angalo to everybody out there, our antibacterial water tank. 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To everybody out there, don't forget our MNJ petrol station. Ko e pausa ko ni I hofua, ke utu ho melele, oku mau ia pe me he MNJ petrol station. 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

And that was Where's the Love, and coming out to our last song with M&J, Water Tank and M&J, group of companies. We are reminding everybody out there in the Kingdom of Tonga, the Tri Pageant, 2026 Tri Pageant, from the 11th to the 17th of July. But on the 15th of July is the beginning at 10 a.m. on Wednesday. We've got the Beauty with Purpose, Inclusion and Empowerment Visionary. That's going to be starting on the 15th of July, and also that's on a Wednesday. On Thursday, we have the Beauty and Purpose Inclusion, but it also has the... will be held at the Queen Salote Memorial Hall. Make your way over there. Then on Friday, we're going to have the crown talk. We're going to have a crown talk here as well in our radio with the Tri Pageant. And then on Saturday, we have more program. And on Sunday, we have a church service. Monday, we got at Naughty Ruby's Bar and Restaurant. We have a program there. And also the last one is on Tuesday next week with the Tri Pageant. And also to everybody out there in the Kingdom of Tonga. This one's going out to everybody out there. This is our last song for our breakfast show this afternoon. Hope you guys enjoyed the selection of music with M&J Water Tank.

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0: You know what it means when you hear that song? It only means one thing. It's Tonga Lounge.
1: It's Tonga Lounge, though.
0: Yes, it is.
1: Loud and rough, broadcasting live to the good people of the Kingdom of Tonga on 88.6 FM. Nuku down from our studio in Nuku'alofa, the abode of love.
0: Yes.
1: But Lala, bad news out of Sydney today.
0: Yes, it is bad news out of Sydney today.
1: Sam Neill. Only 76. Yeah. One of the greats. One of the great New Zealanders, really and truly.
0: Yeah.
1: Yeah. But and a good friend of Tonga.
0: Yeah. My biggest regret is not going out to find him.
1: When he was here.
0: Yeah. I saw a photo of him at the Talu Mahu Market.
1: Mm-hmm.
0: And I should have just went. But the problem is, the photo would have been posted. He's gone. Yeah.
1: He's got his papaya and his watermelon.
0: So yeah, that was probably my biggest regret, not being able to go out there and meet him.
1: Yeah.
0: Mm. Jurassic Park was my first introduction to Sam Neill. I know he's done movies before that.
1: Yeah.
0: But my first introduction to Sam Neill. You know how you go through, and I know you do this as well. You watch a movie and you're like, man, this guy can act. And then you go in a rabbit hole of trying to find
1: more
0: movies. And I got to watch the ones he did previous. But yeah, Jurassic Park was my introduction.
1: Well, yeah, he started his big break in New Zealand was Sleeping Dogs.
0: Yes.
1: And then went over to Australia, did my brilliant career with Judy Davis, and that was a big hit. But gosh, I think my favorite set. Well, it's hard to say. Obviously, there's the Hunt for the Wilder People, which was hilarious. Ooh,
0: that was a good one.
1: Hector. He was magnificent.
0: Yeah.
1: But there was a movie called The Dish.
0: I have seen The Dish. Yeah.
1: Where it's about the Australian satellite crew who were tracking the Apollo 11 space mission, and they were meant to know exactly, and they lost it on their radar.
0: Yeah.
1: And it's a true story.
0: Yeah.
1: But God, that was a funny movie.
0: Yeah, that's a good movie.
1: Yeah. Very good movie.
0: Oh, Sam Neill is a good actor.
1: Yeah. Absolutely.
0: One of my favorite gangster show was Peaky Blinders.
1: That's right. And he was in that.
0: He was like an inspector or something like that. Yeah. Good actor.
1: Yeah. Fantastic. But this evening, we are revisiting the world of James Bond.
0: Yes.
1: And as a consequence, what we have sitting in front of us, of course, are two vodka martinis.
0: Yes.
1: Which are shaken.
0: Shaken, not stirred.
1: Not stirred. We had a discussion about that last week. Yeah. That we're not going to revisit that.
0: We're not going to revisit
1: These are shaken, not stirred.
0: These are shaken, not
1: that's
0: stirred.
1: The way it has to be.
0: Yeah.
1: And I think we should charge our glasses and toast Sam Neill.
0: Sam Neill.
1: One of the greats. Here's to you, Sam.
0: That's nice.
1: Yep. Yeah, I think Mr. Bond would be satisfied with
0: it. And you mentioned before we jumped on air that he auditioned.
1: He did audition for the role of James Bond. I think, if memory serves, he auditioned at the time that Timothy Dalton.
0: Yeah, the Australian.
1: No, the Australian was George Lazenby. Timothy Dalton was only two movies. The Living Daylights and View to and License to Kill, and that was that first movie, The Living Daylights, came out in 1987. So I'm pretty sure it was at that stage that Sam Neill was asked to audition, because he had done a big hit spy TV series on the BBC called Riley Ace of Spies.
0: Yeah.
1: And he had this thing where he was, he was the ultimate spy.
0: Mm.
1: So he auditioned for it. Obviously, didn't get it. The producers decided he really wasn't tall enough to be James Bond. Mm. And Sam himself was very sort of self-effacing as he was about the whole thing, and just said, "It's a good thing I didn't get it, because I would have messed it up badly."
0: Yeah.
1: But
0: well, it's a good thing that we're revisiting it today, Ralph, because they're still looking.
1: They are still looking.
0: Yeah, they are talking about that Australian actor now.
1: The
0: one that played Frankenstein.
1: Frankenstein and
0: played the monster.
1: Jacob Elordi.
0: Yeah, Elordi. Yeah.
1: The thing about Jacob Elordi is he might just be too tall.
0: Yeah.
1: Seems to be the issue, and this has been going on for years now. Who's it going to be? And I'm a huge James Bond fan, but Lana, I'm starting to lose interest, which is not good.
0: Yeah.
1: And I'm afraid that this could really get messed up because the Broccoli family are gone now, and it's with Amazon, and anything could happen. Good director though, Denis Villeneuve. So we shall see. But Bond,
0: James Bond.
1: Where to start? Well, it's obvious, isn't it? Start at the very beginning.
0: Yes.
1: Which, as Julie Andrews told us, is a very good place to start.
0: Yeah.
1: And as we always observe, if you don't like Dame Julie Andrews, there's something wrong with you. So way back to October of 1962, when the first James Bond film was released upon the world, and it was, of course, Dr. No.
0: Yeah.
1: Dr. No. Yeah, introducing Sean Connery to the world as James Bond. And Ian Fleming, the creator, of course, of the James Bond character, was very good friends with Sir Noel Coward and very much wanted Noel Coward to play the role of Dr. No in the movie. And he sent a telegram to his friend, Noel Coward, said, "Look, please play Dr. No." And Sir Noel Coward apparently sent him a telegram back that just said, no.
0: Jeez.
1: Played by Joseph Wiseman in the end, and movie did good.
0: Yeah.
1: And it's been going on ever since then. The original theme is written by an English composer named Monty Norman. Often it gets credited to John Barry, who wrote the really big themes like Goldfinger and Diamonds Are Forever and Thunderball. But no, it was actually composed by Monty Norman, but the arrangement was by John Barry, and it was the arrangement that really gave it the Bond kick. The famous guitar riff from the tune is played by the guitarist Mr. Vic Flick. As we've commented before, that really is his name, and you couldn't ask for a better name.
0: That's a good name.
1: For the James Bond guitarist. He actually played it on an acoustic guitar with an electric pickup, and he was paid £7.10 for that session.
0: And that became like the song.
1: And that became, probably the most iconic movie theme of all time. It has to be.
0: It has to be.
1: I don't think you could come up with a more instantly recognizable.
0: Indiana Jones?
1: Yeah, that's up there.
0: Yeah. But,
1: and yeah. This has been going on
0: for
1: 64 years.
0: I think it's just like the first two notes. Then you're ready.
1: And you're in.
0: Done.
1: You're in.
0: James Bond.
1: Yep.
0: Yeah. 7,000 pounds.
1: £7.10.
0: Wow, what a bargain.
1: Although it was in 1962, so, yeah.
0: What a bargain.
1: That's what it cost the producers to get the Vic Flick acoustic guitar riff. Well, here it is. Ladies and gentlemen, Bond. James Bond.

0: Yep.
1: Yep.
0: One of the most famous fiend.
1: Yep. Has to be.
0: Has to be.
1: Has to be. I would say the most famous.
0: The most.
1: Yeah.
0: Yeah.
1: Instantly recognizable. You know exactly where you're going. Now, as I mentioned, Lala, the theme was composed by Mr. Monty Norman, arrangement by John Barry, which really gave it the 007 kick. But in point of fact, Monty Norman, at the time that he was engaged to compose the score for Dr. No, he was having quite a bit of difficulty coming up with the theme, the actual theme for Bond. And he had actually already written, prior to being signed up for to do the Bond music, he had already written a musical which was not terribly successful and had the perhaps not all that encouraging name of A House for Mr. Biswas.
0: Okay.
1: Mr. Biswas was an Indian gentleman living in Trinidad, and he just had the most terrible luck. Nothing ever went right, apparently, for Mr. Biswas. And compounding his problems, he was plagued with a condition where he couldn't stop sneezing. So perhaps, okay, not the best premise for a musical, but that's what Monty Norman went with. But Mr. Biswas's signature song in the musical is a song called Bad Sign, Good Sign.
0: Yes.
1: And Bad Sign, Good Sign is actually the James Bond theme.
0: Oh, yeah. Oh, for the musical.
1: Played very much in sort of a Bollywood style.
0: Yeah.
1: So I think we should play at least a bit of it. Yeah. We might not get through the whole thing because it really is not. It's
0: not that great.
1: No,
0: oh.
1: it's, but it's just interesting because you can hear James Bond in there. So Here is Monty Norman from his musical, A House for Mr. Biswas, Bad Sign, Good Sign, which became the James Bond theme.

0: I can hear it.
1: Yeah. But I think that's...
0: That's all we can have.
1: Possibly all we need.
0: Yeah. But I can hear it.
1: Yeah, yeah. It's clearly the James Bond theme, just in a different life.
0: Yeah.
1: But we'll make up for that by playing what I consider to be, and therefore must be,
0: yeah,
1: the best of the James Bond themes.
0: Mm.
1: Do you have a favourite, Lana? There's a lot in there. There's 26 movies.
0: I do like the Adele one.
1: Yes, the Skyfall.
0: Skyfall.
1: Sung very much in the traditional Shirley Bassey mode.
0: Probably, only because it's more recent, but yeah. Adele one was...
1: That's a good choice.
0: Yeah, yeah.
1: For me, it's Nobody Does It Better.
0: Oh, yeah.
1: By Carly Simon from The Spy Who Loved Me. One of the great Bond films with the skiing off the Union Jack parachute and the Lotus Esprit that turns into a submarine. Fantastic. Not written by John Barry. And I'm a little embarrassed by that because I really do think John Barry was a great movie composer overall, not just for the James Bond films. But this one just, I think it's fantastic. And it just really sums the Bond franchise up brilliantly. It was written by Marvin Hamlisch, the lyrics by Carol Bayer-Sager. John Barry was just not available to do The Spy Who Loved Me in 1977. He was committed to another project. I can't remember which one it was. So Marvin Hamlisch was coming off a really good run with the musical Chorus Line. Then he did the arrangements of the Scott Joplin movie for the Redford Newman film, The Sting. So he was sort of the big composer at the time. And he came up with this wonderful song, Nobody Does It Better, which is performed, of course, by the wonderful, wonderful Carly Simon. And this is it. This is my favorite James Bond song of them all. Carly Simon, Nobody Does It Better.

0: No one does it better.
1: No, they don't. And of course, the Spy Who Loved Me also introduced us, Lala, to one of the great villain henchmen.
0: Henchmen.
1: Jaws.
0: Yes.
1: Richard Kyle.
0: Yeah.
1: No longer with us, of course. 7'2".
0: Yeah.
1: Didn't really have metal teeth.
0: No, but scary.
1: Scary.
0: Mm.
1: Scary. Yeah. And the Bond girl in that movie was the Russian spy working with Mr. Bond, Anya Amasova, who was played by Barbara Bach.
0: Yeah.
1: Who went on to marry a Beatle. Yeah, Ringo Starr. Yeah. Well, she was in a movie with him called Caveman, which I didn't bother going to see. I fell in love. And there's still Mr. and Mrs. Starkey, I suppose. Yeah. So
0: Mrs. and Mrs. Starr.
1: Well, his real name was Starkey.
0: Starkey.
1: Richard Starkey.
0: Yeah.
1: So then in 1983, Lana, a very interesting thing happened because two James Bond films came out at the same time, which is highly unusual.
0: Yeah.
1: Highly unusual. The two films were the Roger Moore James Bond film.
0: Roger Moore is James Bond.
1: Octopussy.
0: Octopussy.
1: Yeah.
0: Good movie.
1: Good movie. Set in India.
0: Yeah.
1: Set in India. And the other one was Never Say Never Again, with Sean Connery reprising the role for the first time since 1971.
0: Because he said he'll never.
1: He said he would never play the role again. But he was offered the role in it was a remake of Thunderball by one of the producers of Thunderball, Kevin McClory, who had won the rights to Thunderball in a huge lawsuit with Ian Fleming, which basically killed Ian Fleming. So they approached Sean Connery, and his wife, Micheline, said to him, apparently, Sean, never say never again.
0: Mm.
1: And boom, they got their title. So there it is. The song was composed by one of my favorite composers, the great Michel Legrand, and I really love it. In 1983, it really threw back, though, to the 60s style of the Sean Connery films. And Michel Legrand was a hugely popular French composer from the 1960s, still going, fantastic. The theme was sung by Lani Hall, who was the lead singer for a long time for Sergio Mendes in Brazil 66, and is married to Herb Alpert.
0: Mm.
1: So, fantastic. Let's hear it. Lani Hall with Michel Legrand's Never Say Never Again.

0: Never Say Never Again.
1: There it is, 1983.
0: Ooh.
1: That's a very good one.
0: Good song.
1: I like that one a lot. So, Lonnie Hall, who sang that for us, her husband has a connection to James Bond in a roundabout kind of way, I suppose, because he composed and played the theme to the first movie version of Casino Royale.
0: Oh, yes.
1: Not the Daniel Craig reboot.
0: Yeah, yeah, yeah.
1: But a rather strange movie from 1967, which, because at the time, Columbia Pictures effectively had the rights to Casino Royale.
0: Mm.
1: The Bond producers did not. And they, so Columbia Pictures realized, well, we're holding on to a very, very valuable property, and we need to make something of it. Unfortunately for them, they chose to go a very strange way with sort of making a parody of the James Bond films, in which there were multiple James Bonds. Woody Allen played Jimmy Bond, a CIA agent. George Baker was one of the James Bonds. David Niven was one of the James Bonds. And one of the James Bonds, and I know I've told you and the listeners this before.
0: But this is Peter...
1: Peter Sellers. Peter Sellers was also one of the James Bond.
0: Yeah.
1: And so was one of Mrs. Stevenson's uncles.
0: Oh. I think you have told me this. Yeah, yeah.
1: Not Clive.
0: No.
1: No. It would have been fantastic, as we've observed before, because it just would have been too good, wouldn't it?
0: Yeah.
1: Because you just want to hear Clive at the bar going, my teeth are shaken, I'm not scared. But it was an actor named Terence Cooper, who for a long time was the partner of Dana's maternal aunt.
0: Oh, wow.
1: Mary. Mary Rari. And effectively, Mrs. Stevenson's uncle did actually play James Bond.
0: Yeah.
1: So very impressive. Well done. And Herb Alpert composed the theme for and the whole score for the Casino Royale movie, which also featured the great song The Look of Love by Dusty Springfield. We're not playing that this evening, but we've played it on many occasions before. But what we are going to play now is Herb Alpert with the wonderful theme from Casino Royale, which of course goes out to Herb Alpert's second biggest fan, Harry Wilkins, listening to us, if he is. From Bali. Here it is, Harry. Casino Royale. I know you love it.

0: That's a good song.
1: Absolute classic.
0: Good song.
1: Yeah, very good tune. Bouncy little number. Theme from Casino Royale from 1967. So, Lala, if you had to pick a favorite Bond, who's it going to be?
0: Oh, the actor.
1: The actor.
0: Yeah, yeah.
1: Here are your choices. We start in 1962 with Sean Connery.
0: Yeah.
1: Who finishes the role in 1971 with Diamonds Are Forever.
0: Mm.
1: But he took a little bit of time off.
0: Came back.
1: When George Lazenby, the Australian, stepped in for one movie only on Her Majesty's Secret Service. Then after Sean Connery did Diamonds Are Forever, that was it. And they needed a new Bond. George Lazenby was not coming back. And Roger Moore.
0: Who took on a couple of Bonds.
1: He was the longest serving Bond. Yeah.
0: Roger Moore went to space.
1: He did go to space in Moonraker.
0: Yeah.
1: Yeah. And he also went to Jamaica and Live and Let Die in New York. And he went all over the place. In Moonraker, he also went to my favorite city, Rio de Janeiro.
0: Yeah, Rio de Janeiro.
1: Yeah. Then after Roger Moore really had to retire because he's just getting a bit by that last one, by View to a Kill, he was really just a bit too old.
0: Yeah.
1: So then they turned to my second favorite Bond, Timothy Dalton.
0: Yeah.
1: A Welsh actor who was fantastic in Living Daylights and License to Kill. Then a long hiatus because of financial and legal issues between License to Kill and the reboot of the franchise with Pierce Brosnan in GoldenEye in 1995, I think.
0: Yeah. When the new fans started coming in.
1: Yeah, James Bond had been off the air, as it were, for quite some time. But that was a great reboot, directed by a New Zealander, Martin Campbell. And then after Pierce finished up, of course, Daniel Craig. So those are your choices. Sean Connery, George Lazenby, Roger Moore, Timothy Dalton, Pierce Brosnan, or Daniel Craig.
0: My all-time favorite is Pierce Brosnan.
1: Interesting. Because generationally, people tend to choose the Bond who was the Bond of their generation.
0: So that's my Bond.
1: Yeah, I get
0: it. Yeah.
1: And he played it very well.
0: Yeah.
1: For me, it's Sean Connery.
0: Yeah.
1: Although the first James Bond film I saw was actually with Roger Moore.
0: Yeah.
1: But I revisited the Sean Connery films, and I saw a couple of them on the big screen in New Zealand because they re-released them every now and then, and that was fantastic. So it's Sean Connery for me, closely followed though by Timothy Dalton.
0: Yeah.
1: So we'll do a little grouping of Sean Connery Bond themes.
0: Oh, wow.
1: And in that process, we'll be paying tribute to the greatest Bond singer of them all, the wonderful Dame Shirley Bassey.
0: Yes.
1: Three James Bond themes to her credit. Goldfinger, of course, the classic, Diamonds Are Forever, and Moonraker. So we'll start off with Goldfinger from 1963. This was the Bond film that really set the tone for everything that followed.
0: Yeah.
1: Wonderful movie, absolute classic, sort of 60s pop art kind of feel to it. Brilliant. On a black man fresh off the Avengers, taking on the role of the rather dangerously named Pussy Galore. But that was the name in the book, so what are you going to do? At the beginning of Goldfinger, after you actually hear the theme, you get a little slice of music. It's only about a minute long. It's called Into Miami, and it sort of takes you into Miami where the film proper commences. And I think it's just a terrific piece of music because, to me, John Barry absolutely captures what I think Miami must have been like in 1963. I don't know. I wasn't there. And the opening pastiche from the film has got a lot of it is sort of leading into the great Fontainebleau Hotel where Bond is staying and where Shirley Eaton is ultimately painted gold.
0: Yeah.
1: in that absolutely classic scene. And you get, you know, you get people on the high board diving into the pool at the Fontainebleau, and you get a plane flying across with a, you know, one of those banners behind it. 1963 Miami absolutely captured, and Into Miami captures that brilliantly. And then we'll just let that flow into Shirley Bassey singing her heart out, quite literally, really, on a theme from Goldfinger.
0: Goldfinger's a good song.
1: Yeah, here we go.
0: One of my all-time favorites as well.
1: Yeah, Dame Shirley Bassey, Into Miami, Goldfinger.

0: Wow.
1: Goldfinger.
0: Goldfinger.
1: There you go.
0: Yeah.
1: Now, Dame Shirley Bassey tells a story of recording that track.
0: Yeah.
1: Because that is an extraordinary last note.
0: Yeah, it's a good last note. It's a good song.
1: Yeah, it's a good song. And she was struggling with that last note and holding it for that length of time. And but apparently she found that she was quite constricted by the rather tight-fitting blouse and brassiere she was wearing to the recording. So she took them off. And that made apparently the world of difference, and she was able to hit that high note. So that's the story as Dame Shirley tells it, and I believe her.
0: Yeah.
1: Apparently, when the Goldfinger book came out, there was a architect in London whose name was Goldfinger. But he wasn't very popular. He was very much into brutalist architecture, and he thought that Fleming had written Goldfinger, the name Goldfinger to sort of mock him, and he threatened to sue Fleming, but it didn't happen. Fleming said that wasn't true, that he actually named Goldfinger about a school chum of his at Eton that he really didn't like very much.
0: Yeah.
1: So there you go. So from Goldfinger with Dame Shirley Bassey, she didn't get to record the themes for the next few Bond films, but she did come back in a big way in 1971 with Diamonds Are Forever.
0: Diamonds Are Forever is a good song.
1: Yep, when Sean Connery came back, so the producers thought, oh, we need Shirley Bassey. We're putting the band back together, as it were, and perhaps not the best Bond film, but pretty good fun. It's got the scene where the Bond driving the red Mustang gets it up on two wheels, and
0: which one was it when he was going out for dinner or something, and he wanted to make sure that no one would come to his room, so he pulled out a hair and put it across the door.
1: I think that was actually
0: was it Sean Connery?
1: It was Sean Connery. Yeah, and I think it was the first one. I think it was either Dr. No or From Russia.
0: Yeah,
1: with Love.
0: I always thought that was
1: spy trick.
0: It's funny how you remember stuff.
1: Yeah. Just a little thing like that.
0: I did it when I was younger.
1: Yeah.
0: Yeah.
1: Yeah.
0: People went in and out of my room anyway, but
1: yeah, so
0: I thought it was cool.
1: Yeah, it was cool. It was cool.
0: I wasn't 007
1: you weren't 007.
0: Hide something in my room or something.
1: So, yes, Sean Connery came back for Diamonds Are Forever. Jill St. John played Tiffany Case. And Natalie Wood's sister, Lana Wood, played one of the Bond girls who went under the name of Plenty O'Toole.
0: Mm.
1: And as Sean Connery as Bond commented to her on being introduced, named for your father, no doubt. So here it is, though. Dame Shirley Bassey singing her heart out for us on Diamonds Are Forever. Honor is Bond commented to her on being introduced, named for your father, no doubt. So here it is, though. Dame Shirley Bassey singing her heart out for us on Diamonds Are Forever.

0: Diamonds are forever.
1: And ever.
0: And ever.
1: They're also a girl's best friend.
0: Yeah, yeah. Which one? Which Diamond song do you like?
1: Well.
0: Both good.
1: They're both good. Yeah, that's a really tough call for me. I think, yeah. Yeah, tough. It's too tough. Because I like Diamonds Are a Girl's Best Friend by Miss Monroe.
0: Yeah,
1: it's
0: terrific.
1: It's
0: good.
1: It's terrific. But this is a Bond theme. Really hard to go past it.
0: It's a tie.
1: It's a tie. Thanks. Thanks for helping me out there. we're gonna go with a tie.
0: Yeah.
1: Exactly. I think Prince did a song about, didn't he do Diamonds and Pearls or something?
0: Yeah, something like that. Yeah.
1: Yeah, I remember that. Didn't like it at the time. Don't like it now. But Dame Shirley Bassey comes roaring back a few years later. The Roger Moore Bond film where James Bond, as you said, goes into outer space.
0: Goes to space.
1: Moonraker. Moonraker was really, to some degree, cashing in, if you will, on the sci-fi wave of the time.
0: Star Wars, triggered
1: by Star Wars.
0: Yeah.
1: Moonraker was 1979.
0: Yeah, I think
1: Star Wars had the world in its grip.
0: Yeah,
1: and so the producers decided it was time to take James Bond into outer space. So
0: I actually watched them. I actually enjoy that one.
1: It's fun.
0: Yeah, it's a fun one.
1: It's a lot of fun. And, and it is, as I mentioned earlier, parts of it are set in Rio de Janeiro, which is never a bad thing.
0: Yeah, it's that one was a fun, probably the one that I remember the most out of the Roger Moore James Bond.
1: More than The Spy Who Loved Me.
0: Yeah.
1: Well, there it is.
0: Yeah, there you go.
1: Okay. The theme for Moonraker, or once again written by the great John Barry, but there's a bit of a story behind it. There was a lot of back and forth as to who was going to write the theme for Moonraker, and in fact who was going to sing it. Apparently, Dame Shirley does not particularly care for Moonraker as a song, and she never does it in concert.
0: Okay.
1: I saw her in concert live at Carnegie Hall. And that's correct. She did Goldfinger and Diamonds Are Forever, but much to my disappointment, no Moonraker.
0: No Moonraker.
1: Apparently, there was another theme song that was written for the movie, but not used, and it was written by Paul Williams.

0: Williams, who also wrote the theme to The Love Boat, one of the great TV themes of all time. And it was going to be sung by, wait for it, Mr. Frank Sinatra.
1: Wow.
0: But it just that just didn't pan out for one reason or another. After that, the producers apparently offered that song to Johnny Mathis. He didn't want it. And then they asked Kate Bush if she would sing it. But that didn't work out either. So they went back to John Barry to write another song and enlisted Dame Shirley Bassey, and you know, the rest is history. Really history, and I don't understand why Dame Shirley just doesn't care for it, because I think it's fantastic. Here it is. James Bond in Outer Space with Moonraker.

0: What a good song.
1: I think so.
0: Yeah,
1: good. But apparently song. James Shirley, the girl from Tiger Bay, doesn't care for it. But she sang it so well. Come on. Yes, Moonraker. So, Lala, it's an unfair question.
0: Yes.
1: Because, perhaps you're prepared for it, perhaps you're not. But do you have a favourite of the 26 films, not counting Never Say Never Again or the silly version of Casino Royale? Do you have a favourite? Is it Moonraker?
0: Oh, out of all the 26.
1: Out of all of them.
0: Ooh.
1: I know. I know what mine is, so I just sprung this on you unexpectedly. Though
0: even though I said Pierce was my favorite,
1: yeah,
0: because Casino Royale,
1: the
0: reboot,
1: the Daniel Craig, that's a very good choice.
0: That's would be my favorite.
1: Yep, that's the one Bond film that Mrs. Stevenson will watch and enjoy.
0: Yeah, even though Pierce is my favorite, I think he's my favorite for that reason. It kind of introduced.
1: Yeah.
0: I think it introduced me to Bond, and then I went on a rabbit hole of watching. And my dad was it's always a remote job for my dad when Sean Connery is James Bond.
1: Mm-hmm.
0: So whenever he sees any, if it's on TV or mm-hmm. If it pops up, if it's on Netflix, he'll just automatically watch it.
1: Yeah, me
0: so
1: too.
0: I've seen it.
1: Right.
0: But I think Pierce was the one that made me a fan.
1: But your favorite my Bond favorite film, Bond
0: film,
1: you're probably going to go for Casino Royale.
0: I just think the story was great.
1: It's in many ways very close to the book, which was the first book of the James Bond.
0: Yeah, and I think Daniel Craig really gave Bond more of a human feel, sort of.
1: Yeah, yeah.
0: He was beaten up.
1: Yeah, you felt Bond's pain.
0: Yeah, with Pierce, he started off pretty, and he ends pretty.
1: He was smooth.
0: Yeah.
1: Timothy Dalton made you feel some of Bond's.
0: Some of Daniel Craig, sort of.
1: He sort of went where Daniel Craig went. Daniel Craig went there, and that is actually much closer to the way that Ian Fleming wrote him.
0: Yeah, so Casino Royale.
1: In the book. Okay, good choice.
0: I have to say that would probably be my all-time favorite one.
1: Okay, that is a good choice. Mine is the 1965 film Thunderball.
0: Oh, yeah.
1: Which is the one where they're underwater.
0: Yeah.
1: And it sort of, it came after Goldfinger.
0: Yeah.
1: And it was huge. It was a massively successful movie. For a long time, it held the box office record for highest box office. When adjusted for inflation, and it was magnificent. There's just the gadgets, the Bond girl Domino, played by the French actress Claudine Autrey, she was spectacular. Everything about it was good. Sean Connery was absolutely in his stride, and it was wonderful. And it took you to the Bahamas, and it was a really, really, I can put that movie on the DVD player at any time and still enjoy it immensely.
0: Here's a question. Who's your favorite character in all 26? Who's your favorite character?
1: My favorite character?
0: Not James Bond.
1: Outside of James Bond, who is my favorite character in the James Bond films? I think Ursula Andress as Honey Rider in Dr. No was iconic.
0: Mm.
1: She was fantastic. Although it wasn't her voice, she was dubbed. Felix Leiter is always interesting because he's usually played by a different actor in just about every film. David Hedison from Voyage to the Bottom of the Sea played him twice in Live and Let Die, and then came back in License to Kill. But I actually think the best Felix Leiter was Daniel Craig's Felix Leiter, Jeffrey Wright.
0: Mm.
1: So I can go there, or of course, and I almost overlooked it, which would be criminal. Judi Dench as M. Dame Judi Dench as M is fantastic. Bernard Lee created the role, and then the Miss Moneypennies. Gosh, you could go on and on. So you're going down a rabbit hole.
0: I look forward to this scene every single Bond movie.
1: Yes.
0: Is Q.
1: Yes.
0: Showing James Bond.
1: Yes, Major Boothroyd, Q. Yeah.
0: I mean, they replaced him when he passed with
1: John Cleese.
0: John Cleese.
1: He was R. But
0: the old Q.
1: Desmond Llewellyn. Yeah. He was fantastic.
0: I look forward to it every single time.
1: Yeah, you do.
0: And
1: you
0: then I look forward to the back and forth banter.
1: Yeah.
0: Please return back.
1: Yeah, please bring it back. Bring it. And
0: come on, yeah, Bond,
1: and,
0: please.
1: And he never does.
0: I look forward to it. Doesn't matter which Bond I'm watching.
1: It's a good choice.
0: It's the only thing I look forward to. And then, obviously, the ending and all that. But,
1: And then,
0: what gadget is he going to get this movie?
1: And then in the Daniel Craig version, when he was played by James Wishaw.
0: Yes.
1: It was a very good replacement. Very different, but it worked.
0: That's right.
1: Worked extremely well.
0: Yeah.
1: Extremely well.
0: So, yeah, Q is my favorite all time.
1: That's a very good call.
0: Yeah. Just like how Alfred for Batman. So, yeah. I like that.
1: Yeah.
0: I like always that supporting role.
1: Yeah.
0: Yeah.
1: Yeah. So, with Thunderball, ultimately, the theme tune is theme song was sung by Tom Jones, Sir Tom Jones.
0: Yes.
1: But it wasn't the original theme. John Barry wrote another theme for the movie, which you actually hear throughout the score of the film. The underlying chord patterns that you hear are from this theme song that he wrote, which is called Mr. Kiss Kiss Bang Bang.
0: Mm. We've played this one.
1: Yeah, it's a good one. Apparently, Mr. Kiss Kiss Bang Bang was what they called James Bond in Japan.
0: Yeah. What the best way to, if you're going to describe him to a person with limited English.
1: English, that's...
0: Yeah. What's the movie about? Kiss, kiss, bang, bang.
1: Kiss, bang, bang.
0: Pretty much.
1: sums it up in two words. They enlisted the great Miss Dionne Warwick to sing.
0: Oh, wow.
1: Yeah. So it's a great song, not ultimately used, but it's part of James Bond folklore now. It's Miss Dionne Warwick singing the original theme for the best Bond film, in my opinion, Thunderball, Mr. Kiss Kiss, Bang Bang.

0: Come on.
1: Come on. You got to love the cowbell at the end. Fantastic.
0: Good, good.
1: Lala, we've had a kind informational text from one of our loyal listeners in the heart of Canterbury.
0: Okay.
1: Mr. Darren Cusack, formerly, of course, of Tonga Airports Limited.
0: Yes, yes.
1: Ben Wishaw. I should have known that.
0: Ben Wishaw.
1: But it's the vodka martini.
0: Yes, the vodka martini.
1: takes its toll.
0: Yeah. That's a good thing about our show.
1: Yeah.
0: The audience is correct us live.
1: Yeah. Or provide us with information.
0: Yeah.
1: And always good to hear from Darren, because he was named after the great Bobby Darren.
0: Oh, yeah.
1: Yeah.
0: Wow.
1: Yeah. So, you know, his father was a huge Bobby Darren fan.
0: Yeah.
1: And named Darren for Bobby Darren.
0: Bobby Darren.
1: Fantastic.
0: Wow.
1: You can't get much better than that, really, can you? No. No.
0: I'm actually surprised his son's name's Oliver. I thought it'd be Frank. Man, who's the
1: Dean,
0: Joe Bean?
1: Dean or Antonio.
0: Antonio.
1: Antonio doesn't really work with Stevenson, does it? Sadly, no.
0: Antonio. Yeah.
1: People think he might be named after the Broadway show from the Dickens novel, but no. I actually got the name from a print advertisement for Hennessy Cognac.
0: Oh, okay. So, yeah, so there you go.
1: Proud moment.
0: When Oliver's having a cognac,
1: he can say.
0: Yeah. There you go.
1: So that was Dionne Warwick with Mr. Kiss Kiss Bang Bang. But we better hear from Sir Tom Jones.
0: Yes.
1: Singing.
0: Because we didn't play his version.
1: No.
0: So we better hear from him now.
1: And this is the actual version.
0: Okay.
1: Apparently the producers ultimately rejected Mr. Kiss Kiss Bang Bang because it didn't have the title of the movie in it.
0: Yeah, because it's a James Bond theme song.
1: Back then, at least, it was a big thing that the name of the movie had to be in the song, because it was, in a way, a promotional tool, not that you really needed it, for the movie.
0: Yeah.
1: And the song would chart, and, you know, it was all part of the great marketing machine.
0: But they kept it up.
1: Yeah, they did for a long time.
0: Yeah.
1: Is
0: there any theme song that doesn't have the title?
1: Well, yeah, there's a couple. There's On Her Majesty's Secret Service does not have any lyrics.
0: Oh, yeah. It's just
1: because how do you write On Her Majesty's Secret
0: Service? That's a long lyric.
1: It's very difficult.
0: Yeah.
1: But Quantum of Solace has a terrible theme.
0: Yeah.
1: I don't
0: remember that one. Yeah,
1: it was horrible. It was built by Jack White and Alicia Keys.
0: I can't remember.
1: No, it wasn't good. It was a bad
0: Sam one. Smith and probably
1: Sam Smith was writings on the wall from Spectre, so that didn't really work.
0: Yeah.
1: So there's a few, but certainly for a long time you had to have the name of the movie in the song, and that was the problem, and that's why they went back to John Barry and said, "Look, write us another one." He wrote Thunderball. So Tom Jones sang it, and it's fantastic. Here it is. So Tom Jones singing his Welsh heart out on Thunderball.

0: He definitely sang his Welsh.
1: Yeah, he did. That last note.
0: Last note, yeah.
1: He holds that for nigh on 10 seconds.
0: Jeez.
1: And he takes the note up.
0: Up, yeah.
1: And apparently, at when that was recorded, at the end of it, he more or less passed out.
0: Yeah.
1: But wow.
0: Yeah.
1: Wow.
0: There was no second take.
1: No. I guess not.
0: Yeah, I guess not.
1: he gave it his all on the first take, and that was that.
0: That was gone.
1: Oh, Sir Tom Jones. Brilliant. Unlike the number of takes that it took our next artist to record the theme song for this James Bond film, You Only Live Twice. This is the James Bond film where Bond goes to Japan.
0: Yes.
1: In many ways, it is an absolute classic from 1968 because it was the first time we really saw the classic Bond villain Ernst Stavre Blofeld, played by help me again, Lala, in the Daniel Craig movies. It's Christopher Waltz.
0: Christopher Waltz. Good villain.
1: A good villain.
0: Yeah.
1: And very much in the end modeled off the way Donald Pleasance was characterized as Blofeld in You Only Live Twice with the injured eye. So You Only Live Twice takes James Bond to Japan to track down space rockets that are being stolen in space to try to start up a major global conflict, and the man behind it all is the very naughty Ernst Stavre Blofeld. The theme, You Only Live Twice, is an absolute classic. It's one of John Barry's best scores across all the movies, and it is sung by Miss Nancy Sinatra, the daughter, of course, of Mr. Sinatra. And apparently, she was so nervous about recording the theme for a James Bond film that it took her 28 takes.
0: Wow!
1: To get the song right, and in the end, the version that we hear is actually spliced together from across those 28 takes by the composer John Barry. Doesn't matter though, because in the end, it's absolutely fantastic. It's been used by other artists since then, and I believe Drake did a version of it.
0: Okay.
1: Yeah. Apparently, I.
0: What's the name of the song?
1: You Only Live Twice. Or maybe he sampled it.
0: He sampled it.
1: He didn't actually record the whole thing.
0: No. He sampled it.
1: He sampled it. Yeah. Okay. Well, yeah. I haven't heard it, so I don't know. But it was the model for Robbie Williams' Millennial.
0: Yes, that's a good song.
1: Yeah, and the whole video for that is sort of Robbie Williams sort of being or trying to be
0: James Bond.
1: James Bond. He does a pretty good job.
0: Yeah, good actor.
1: Yeah.
0: Yeah.
1: Yeah. So anyway, it's Nancy Sinatra. Here she is now, just in from Sugartown with her walking boots on, singing for us the theme from You Only Live Twice.

0: You only live twice.
1: You only live twice.
0: Wow.
1: And twice is the only way to live, as was the tagline for the movie when it was released.
0: Yeah.
1: Back in 1968. So after that, Sean Connery had enough.
0: Oh, he's done.
1: Yeah, he said, I'm out of here.
0: Yeah. He's finally said never.
1: Yeah, he said never. I'm not coming back. Of course he did. Yeah. And we've already heard the theme from that one, Diamonds Are Forever, sung by the wonderful Dame Shirley Bassey. But he was replaced by the Australian George Lazenby in a one-off performance, which, while quite criticised at the time, really at the end of the day wasn't that bad. He did pretty well, particularly for someone who never acted before he got the role. He was a male model. And just a cheeky Australian who walked himself into the role. Extraordinary.
0: Some people are just lucky.
1: Yeah. Well, but he really messed it up because his agent advised him that the James Bond films were finished because sort of the counterculture was taking hold. And he was actually offered $1 million at the time
0: to
1: come back for Diamonds Are Forever. And he turned it down.
0: Wow.
1: I know.
0: Fire that agent.
1: Yeah, fire that agent. The movie was on Her Majesty's Secret Service, and it's considered by legions of Bond fans now to be an absolute classic.
0: Yeah.
1: It's the movie in which James Bond gets married.
0: Yes, I've seen that one.
1: To Teresa Vincenzo, or Tracy, played by the great Dame Diana Rigg.
0: Yeah. Wonderful. And then she gets killed, though.
1: Well, yeah, it has a tragic ending.
0: Yeah.
1: And Telly Savalas, TV's Kojak, was Blofeld. A lot of skiing, all set in the Swiss Alps. Good movie overall. Really, it was. And John Barry wrote one of his best scores again for this movie, and it's one of those ones that we were talking about before, Lala, where the theme doesn't have words.
0: Yeah.
1: Because how are you going to write a song about being on Her Majesty's Secret Service? It just really doesn't work. So they just went for an instrumental, and it's a really good one. Here's the John Barry Orchestra with the theme from On Her Majesty's Secret Service.

0: Wow.
1: Mm.
2: On Her Majesty's Secret Service. Yes. Brilliant arrangement. Fantastic arrangement by the wonderful John Barry.
0: Talking about Her Majesty's Secret Service, did you see that? What was it? The Olympics? Can't remember what it was. When Daniel Craig...
2: It was. You are thinking of the London Olympics.
0: It was, eh?
2: Where Daniel Craig as James Bond escorts or bodyguards, if you will, Her late Majesty Queen Elizabeth II to the stadium in a helicopter.
0: Yeah.
2: And it appears, although obviously it wasn't, that Her Majesty parachuted into the arena and then appears in the royal box with James Bond.
0: I saw an interview with the director of the Olympics.
2: The film director.
0: But they emailed Buckingham Palace.
2: Yeah.
0: To use the palace.
2: Yeah.
0: And they were just going to get the man. Who is that actress that played the Queen? Helen
2: Mirren.
0: Mirren. Yeah. But they didn't say that. But they were just going to we use it? Yeah. And then the email back is like, yes.
2: And you can also use the Queen.
0: And she said. I want to be in.
2: It was a classic.
0: Yeah, yeah. It was just to use the palace, but they ended up saying,
2: Huge moment.
0: What a moment for Daniel Craig.
2: Oh, yes. And at her late Majesty's Diamond Jubilee, Shirley Bassey, what did she sing? Diamonds are forever.
0: What a good one.
2: So, on Her Majesty's Secret Service features, I think, what is really the only love theme from a James Bond movie. Arguably, there is a sort of a love theme. It's not really expanded in Quantum of Solace. Mm. It's quite a pretty, but it's not really a full tune. In On Her Majesty's Secret Service, we get sort of a romantic pastiche scene with George Lazenby and Diana Rigg as Bond and Tracy.
0: Mm.
2: While they're sort of walking through the forest and riding on horses and just having a wonderful romantic interlude, we hear this song. And it's a wonderful song written again by John Barry. And it's called We Have All the Time in the World.
0: Wow.
2: Which is an ironic title given what transpires. But it's sung by the great Louis Armstrong.
0: Oh, come on.
2: And this was the this was the last song he ever recorded.
0: Louis Armstrong?
2: Mm-hmm.
0: Wow.
2: He died only a few months after this song was recorded. And at the time he was recording it, he knew he did not have terribly long to go. And he's singing a song called We Have All the Time in the World.
0: Wow.
2: And he knocks it out of the park. Everyone loves, rightly so, his great...
0: Mm.
2: His great track, Help Me Out, Lala, because the vodka...
0: Wonderful.
2: What a wonderful world. Yeah.
0: The world, yeah.
2: Everyone knows that. Everyone loves it. But this one, I think, is actually better.
0: Better? Okay, that's a big call.
2: It's a big call, but I'm pretty sure I'm right. And, in my opinion.

this is better. So it must be so. Let's listen to it. Louis Armstrong from On Her Majesty's Secret Service, the James Bond love theme. We have all the time in the world.

0: Wow.
1: Only Love.
0: What a good song.
1: Louis Armstrong, last song.
0: I think you're right.
1: It's a special one.
0: Yeah, it's a good song. It's
1: a very special song. So from that gentle moment, we launch ourselves into the Roger Moore era of James Bondness. We've already played Moonraker, of course, which was a Roger Moore James Bond outing. After Honor Majesty's Secret Service, as we mentioned earlier, Sean Connery came back one last time for Diamonds Are Forever, and then Roger Moore took over with Live and Let Die.
0: Live and Let Die.
1: Now, the theme for that was regrettably written by Paul McCartney, so we're not going to be playing that one. Instead, we'll play the theme from the second Roger Moore James Bond film, which was The Man with the Golden Gun. Which I'm particularly fond of.
0: Yeah.
1: Not all Bond fans sort of rate this one, but I thought it was a lot of fun. It was one where the car corkscrew over the bridge in Thailand, which is absolutely fantastic. And Christopher Lee, who was the cousin of Ian Fleming, who wrote the Bond books, plays the villain, Francisco Scaramanga. Britt Eklund is Mary Goodnight, and Maud Adams is Scaramanga's wife. And she returns playing a different character a couple of movies later in Octopussy. In fact, she is Octopussy.
0: Yeah.
1: But I like this movie a lot, and I really like this theme. Again, it's John Barry back at the theme tune writing, and it's sung by the inimitable and irrepressible Lulu, that wonderful Scottish lass. And it's fantastic. Lulu was, of course, married for some time to a Bee Gee, Robin Gibb. And she sings her heart out on this one. It's great. It's The Man with the Golden Gun.

0: Wow.
1: Mm. Lulu.
0: Lulu.
1: Lulu.
0: That's a good song.
1: That's a good song. The Man with a Golden Gun. Lulu. So from one Scottish lass to another.
0: Okay.
1: Miss Sheena Easton.
0: Mm. Easton.
1: Miss Sheena Easton. Morning Train.
0: Oh, yes.
1: Had a stint with Prince for a while. They recorded a song called Sugar Walls.
0: Oh, I do like that song.
1: Yeah, no idea what that one's about. Just seems
0: Sugar Wall.
1: Terribly sticky situation.
0: Mm.
1: Ultimately ended up playing Sonny Crockett's wife, Caitlin Davis, in the fourth season of Miami Vice.
0: Mm.
1: Of course, one of the greatest TV shows of all time.
0: I think they're doing another one.
1: Yes, they are. Yeah, they are. They had the movie a few years ago now with Colin Farrell and
0: Jamie Foxx.
1: Jamie Foxx.
0: No, they've got one with that Austin
1: Butler and Michael B. Jordan as Crockett.
0: That's going to be good.
1: Initial reports seem to be saying that they're going to set the whole thing in the 1980s. So we're going back to
0: the only thing I didn't really like about the Michael Mann, Jamie Foxx and Colin Farrell's one. It didn't really resonate with me. And I'm a big Jamie Foxx and Colin Farrell fan, and a Michael Mann fan.
1: It didn't work for a lot of people.
0: It didn't work for me.
1: For old Miami Vice fans, but I actually did really like it.
0: There was one of the, whoever was the TV programmer for TV Tonga back then.
1: Yeah.
0: That was one of the programs. Miami Vice.
1: Miami Vice.
0: Yeah. Miami Vice would come in at about

0: 7:38-ish.
1: Yeah. It was in New Zealand. It was Friday night at 9 p.m.
0: Yeah, I think it was one day of the week. I can't remember the day.
1: Yeah.
0: But I remember we would watch it and then go to sleep. So it was about 7:30-ish, yeah. It was a good show.
1: It was seminal. It's a great. I probably have never really recovered from that show.
0: Yeah. I've never liked Don Johnson in anything else.
1: Oh, I think he's been pretty good.
0: I mean, he's good.
1: He wasn't. Nash Bridges was not as good, but he's had some good movies.
0: But still not.
1: But Crockett, and his career was just about over. When he landed that role. If he hadn't got that, then he was probably done. So anyway, Sheena Easton records the theme for the Roger Moore James Bond film For Your Eyes Only.
0: Oh yeah,
1: And it's not an entry from John Barry, because he was once again busy at the time. So they got Mr. Bill Conti to do the music for Your Eyes Only. Bill Conti wrote a song which I think everyone knows, because it's called Gonna Fly Now, the theme from Rocky. And that's really why the Bond producer says, right, okay.
0: He's our man for
1: Bond. And he wrote for Your Eyes Only. It's absolutely, it's a classic. And In the opening credits, the opening titles, which of course are famous across all the Bond films, and they're always done by the same, titles creator, a man named Maurice Binder, and it's the only opening credit titles sequence where you see the singer, and you get close ups of Sheena Easton's face, because Maurice Binder was absolutely infatuated. With Sheena Easton.
0: Because you don't see.
1: It's the only film where you actually see the singer. And it's Miss Sheena Easton singing For Your Eyes Only. She's really disappeared now. She was huge, absolutely huge star in the 80s for a long time. She is faded from that now. But she did give us For Your Eyes Only, the James Bond theme, and here it is now, Miss Sheena Easton.

0: What a beautiful song.
1: It's a good one.
2: Yeah.
1: I
0: don't think I've heard that one. It's a good one.
1: Have you seen it? It's a very good James Bond film. After the James Bond producers sort of after the excesses, as they saw it, of Moonraker, where some said they went too far taking James Bond
0: to space.
1: They sort of pulled it back to more basics, and it was a very good Bond film, set mostly in Greece. Great Bond girl with Carol Bouquet as well. Then mid 80s, right around the Miami Vice era that we were discussing before. Roger Moore films his swan song as James Bond, his last film, A View to a Kill.
0: Mm.
1: Probably not one of the great James Bond films.
0: No.
1: But it was very notable because the villain was so good, Max Zorin, and he was played by Christopher Walken.
0: Yeah.
1: Who is just extraordinary.
0: I mean, a good James Bond... It's always good because of the villain.
1: Because of the villain, and Max Zorin was he was a nutcase.
0: And
1: very good. Interestingly, the producers originally wanted for the role of Max Zorin David Bowie.
0: Oh, I can see David Bowie doing it.
1: David Bowie was like, not for me. Not going to do it. And they also thought if David Bowie had played Zorin, then they might be able to get him to write a song.
0: Yeah.
1: Didn't happen. So after Dave Bowie turned it down, they had a crack at Sting.
0: Okay.
1: And you could see as well. Yeah, but Sting, and Sting was trying to build a movie career at the time. He was in the 1980s version of Dune.
0: Yeah.
1: Playing Fade the Assassin. The movie didn't do terribly well.
0: The later Dune is doing well.
1: Yeah. Well,
0: Timothée Chalamet.
1: They didn't really have the technical wherewithal to film Dune in the early 80s when David Lynch gave it a go. So didn't really work. So in the end, they went with Christopher Walken as the villain Max Zorin. They got a Charlie's Angel, Tanya Roberts, to play Stacey Sutton, the Bond girl. And Grace Jones was in it.
0: Oh, Grace Jones.
1: Grace Jones was Mayday.
0: Yeah.
1: She was scary.
0: Yeah.
1: Yeah.
0: She would have been up there with the scary villains, yeah. Grace Jones.
1: She started out bad, but turned. She was Max Zorin's sort of girlfriend. But she realised that Max was no good. And in the end, she sacrifices herself
0: for
1: Bond and the cause. Yeah. And the producers got the big band of the 80s at the time to record write and record the theme song, which is, of course, Duran Duran.
0: Duran Duran.
1: And a lot of people consider this one an absolute classic in the Bond themes. It's not bad. So it's a bit too rock and roll for me, really. Yeah. But I think we have to play it as sort of indicative of where Bond was at the time, and it was Roger's last go. So here they are, the boys from Duran Duran, with their James Bond theme, A View to a Kill.

0: I see what you mean.
1: Yeah.
0: It's very much rock and roll.
1: It's very much rock and roll.
0: Yeah.
1: Duran Duran.
0: Duran Duran.
1: For You to a Kill. So then Roger Moore, he's gone.
0: Yeah.
1: And they bring in one of my favorites, Timothy Dalton.
0: Yes.
1: For two movies only, Living Daylights, License to Kill.
0: Yes.
1: So for License to Kill, they go back. On Living Daylights, they used Aha, another sort of very popular take on me. Because you know, wanted a very popular band to sing the theme. But then for License to Kill, they went back to a classic. They got Gladys Knight.
0: Oh, wow.
1: Gladys Knight. Oh, yeah.
0: Without the pits.
1: Without the pips. Pipless Gladys.
0: Pipless Gladys Knight.
1: Hard to say that after a vodka martini, but...
0: I think I said pit, but it's a plip.
1: Pipless Gladys. Pipless Gladys.
0: Yeah. Just Gladys herself.
1: Just Gladys Knight to perform the theme to License to Kill. And it's a big song. It's Shirley Bassey-esque. And I was fortunate enough with Mrs. Stevenson and Oliver too, and Paul Johansson came along with us to see Gladys Knight live at the Civic Theatre in Auckland.
0: Okay,
1: some time ago now, but Gladys did this one, and it was
0: Before you play this one.
1: Yeah,
0: did Gladys do Midnight Train?
1: Of course she did. Did she?
0: And I would have loved to. My all-time favorite Gladys song.
1: I'm with you.
0: Yeah, yeah.
1: Of course, she also recorded a version of Heard It Through the Grapevine before Marvin Gaye.
0: Ah.
1: It's not as good, but yeah, Gladys did it. But yeah. My goodness, Midnight Train to Georgia.
0: Midnight Train to Georgia, yeah.
1: Yeah, but this is right up there amongst Gladys's best, License to Kill. It's one of the longer themes, clocks in about 5 minutes, but it's worth the listen. It's a big one. It's a huge number. Gladys sings it. Here she is. Gladys Knight, License to Kill.

0: In a License, ooh, to Kill.
1: License to Kill.
0: Man, what a good song.
1: Piplus Gladys Knight. And she sings that. Yeah, that's.
0: I think
1: that's
0: I've changed my mind on my all-time favorite Bond theme songs.
1: Yeah.
0: I think this one's climbing up.
1: Oh, it's huge, isn't it? And it does have that.
0: And I really like the other one.
1: Yeah, I know.
0: But this one.
1: This one, I'm with you. I love that one.
0: Yeah, I think it's like her ability to just take you.
1: Take, yeah.
0: Yeah.
1: Yeah.
0: You know, she hits that note where you just. Yeah.

0: It's got a whole, it's got that whole Dame Shirley Bassey thing. It's a classic Bond, Bond song.
1: Gladys is.
0: So they got Gladys Knight for License to Kill to sing that one as the opening theme. And then they had a different theme to close out the movie.
1: Wow.
0: Over the closing credits. And it's sort of another James Bond love theme. So but they didn't get Gladys Knight to do the closing one.
1: Mm.
0: They got Patti LaBelle.
1: Wow.
0: Oh, Miss LaBelle.
1: Jeez.
0: No bluebells, but Patti LaBelle.
1: Yeah.
0: And they got her to sing a song called If You Ask Me To. And it's another great one. This could be a classic Bond theme almost in and of itself.
1: Yeah.
0: Sort of a love song. Very pretty. Very nice. And, of course, it's Patti LaBelle.
1: Come on.
0: From 1989.
1: Imagine finishing the movie.
0: Yeah.
1: And then the closing credits is Patti LaBelle.
0: I do remember. And I'm like...
1: And did you leave the cinema?
0: No.
1: You sat there.
0: I'm not leaving during the Patti LaBelle song. That would be wrong.
1: See, now people sit in the closing credits for the... I can't remember, post-credit scene for Marvel and all
0: that. Yeah, whatever's coming
1: in. Yeah. You set to just listen to Patti LaBelle.
0: I wasn't going to leave during a Patti LaBelle song. It just was not going to happen. And here it is, Patti LaBelle from License to Kill, If You Ask Me To.

0: Come on.
1: What? Patti LaBelle?
0: Patti LaBelle.
1: Miss LaBelle. If you ask me to.
0: Oof.
1: And that was being listened to by possibly our two farthest flung listeners this evening. Well, they're listening in from Ireland.
0: Oh, you, whoa.
1: Yeah. County Kerry in Ireland. So,
0: jeez.
1: Let us just say, Paul and Jane, that one was for you. If you ask me to, I might just take you in my arms and stay in your life forever.
0: Wow.
1: Yeah, Patti LaBelle. Fantastic, and being listened to in the rolling green of County Kerry.
0: Jeez, Ireland.
1: Ireland, yeah. I don't know if we've had anyone listening in from Ireland.
0: No.
1: We've had London.
0: We've had London. We've had Greece.
1: We've had Greece. Yeah. We've had the Mediterranean. Jeez. California. But, yeah, that could be a first.
0: That could be a first.
1: Could Ireland. Be a first. Pretty sure it is.
0: Yes.
1: Faith and Bigotta.
0: Talking about Ireland, I know Mrs. Stevenson will be going against Ireland.
1: Yes, she will.
0: In Auckland.
1: Yes, she will.
0: This Saturday.
1: Yes. Will not be encouraging the Irish to play very well at all, and will be annoyed if they do.
0: If they do, yeah. So, yeah. So, yeah. Luck of the Irish.
1: Luck of the Irish.
0: Can't go wrong.
1: I know.
0: Yeah.
1: Pot of gold at the end of a rainbow.
0: Jeez. Yeah.
1: So, Lara, I think this one's for you.
0: Because, this one's for me.
1: Yeah, this one's for you, because Pierce Brosnan is your favourite boy.
0: Yes.
1: And after Timothy Dalton was done, the Welshman, he did very well, but financial problems and other issues kept Bond off the screen for a long time.
0: Lawsuits and all that.
1: Yeah, all of that lawyer unpleasantness. We just always make things more difficult.
0: Yeah.
1: But in 1995, he came roaring back, Pierce Brosnan's debut effort in one of the great Bond films, I think, GoldenEye.
0: GoldenEye.
1: Directed by Martin Campbell, the New Zealander, who also went on later to direct Daniel Craig's first effort, Casino Royale.
0: Yes.
1: Both GoldenEye and Casino Royale, great Bond films. And that opening scene, Lala, where Bond bungee jumps off the dam. Fantastic. So the producers reached out to one of the very popular rock bands of the time, and they're still going, unfortunately, and that was U2.
0: Oh, yes.
1: They got Bono and the Edge to write the title song for GoldenEye. But what they did do, which was a very good idea, was they got Miss Tina Turner to sing it.
0: I do remember this one.
1: Yeah, it's pretty good.
0: Yeah.
1: If U2 had done it, I wouldn't like it at all. But Tina Turner did it, and Hot Legs just knocks it out of the park. Let's listen to her now. Miss Tina Turner giving it all she got, taking it right out to the Nutbush city limits with GoldenEye.

0: Go wider. Come on.
1: Come on. Tina Turner.
0: Tina Turner.
1: Tina Turner. Oh, Lord.
0: Yeah.
1: And fittingly enough, Pierce Brosnan, the only Irish James Bond.
0: Yeah.
1: From Boy from County Louth.
0: Yeah. Yeah. Good so, James Bond.
1: Yeah. Yeah, mm. Good James Bond. Good James Bond film. Good James Bond song, even if it was written by two of the people from U2. So I think this next one's for you as well, Lila, because it's your favourite.
0: Oh, yes.
1: Saved it up for pretty much last. It's our penultimate song for the evening. It's a big song in the big Dame Shirley Bassey vein. It's Adele singing the theme from Skyfall.
0: Yeah.
1: Many say Daniel Craig's best Bond film.
0: Yeah.
1: I actually like Spectre.
0: Spectre's good.
1: Yeah, Spectre's good. Casino Royale, of course, almost in a class of its own. Quantum of Solace, okay.
0: Yeah.
1: Okay.
0: The good thing I probably enjoyed more with the storyline with Daniel Craig is it really does take you back to why he's the way he is.
1: They rebooted it, they restarted it.
0: They went back and, you know, when he does his first kill or whatever and all of that and his relationship with M. Yeah.
1: And the impact it all has on him.
0: Yeah, yeah.
1: That was a very good series right up to No Time to Die where they ruined it, and I don't count that actually as a James Bond film at all. But anyway, this one's for you, Lila. It's your favorite.
0: This is my favorite.
1: Here is Adele. Skyfall.

0: Adele.
1: Adele.
0: Wow.
1: Let the sky fall. Let it crumble. It's a good one, Lyle. It's a good choice.
0: It is.
1: Can't fault your choice.
0: Yeah.
1: Once again, it's got that Shirley Bassey-ness about it. And
0: yeah.
1: Adele just sings the heck out of it.
0: Come on. It's Adele.
1: And it got an Academy Award.
0: Mm.
1: And as to the next one, the next theme after that, Writings on the Wall by Sam Smith. Two Bond Film Academy Song Awards in a row. Fantastic.
0: Mm.
1: So that was our penultimate song for the evening, Lyle. That's coming up on the last one. Next week, though, I think we might have.
0: No, I think we have.
1: It's
0: confirmed.
1: It's confirmed.
0: Yeah.
1: It's on.
0: We have the former police commissioner.
1: Whoa.
0: Yeah.
1: So we may be one of the few radio shows to have had two.
0: Two police commissioners.
1: Two Tonga police commissioners.
0: The current and the former.
1: Yeah, the current and the
0: former.
1: So
0: we've got Shane McLean.
1: Shane McLean is coming on as a guest DJ next Monday.
0: Yeah.
1: With a very special playlist, which I suspect may feature at some point the golden voice of Mr. Slim Dusty.
0: Yes.
1: The pub with no beer or Duncan, who knows? But
0: yes,
1: I've just
0: yes.
1: got a sneaking suspicion we might be hearing a little bit of Mr. Slim Dusty. Yeah. And you could do a lot worse.
0: You can't, yeah. We heard someone on his actual farewell, remember?
1: We did.
0: Yeah.
1: We did.
0: Yeah.
1: Yeah.
0: So, yeah, we've got the former police commissioner.
1: Yeah. Welcome back. Welcome back to
0: Tonga,
1: And welcome to the show. Lila and I are excited about it. And I'm sure the Tongan listeners will be as well.
0: I met him at church yesterday, and he said, what do I need to expect?

0: Mm-hmm. Just expect some whole lot of criticism from my co-host Ralph. Oh.
1: That's not necessarily. The last two, that's guests, not necessarily true.
0: If the last two special guests is something to go by.
1: Oh, I think I was very kind to Commissioner Tim.
0: The Commissioner, and the High Commissioner.
1: High Commissioner Brett Baddeley made some questionable choices that had to be criticised, I'm afraid.
0: But we've got the former police commissioner. Oh, can't wait to have him on Monday.
1: That's worth tuning into.
0: It's the day before he leaves.
1: And tomorrow, July the 14th, happy birthday, France. Bastille Day tomorrow. There we are. But for now.
0: Happy birthday, France.
1: Happy birthday, France.
0: And also, I have heard that the team looks like it's going to touch wood. I don't want to jinx France, but they might be World Cup champions.
1: This is soccer.
0: Yeah.
1: Not the rugby.
0: This is football.
1: Yeah. Yeah. Okay.
0: Yeah. Right. This is the sports that all the world watch.
1: Right. No. Not all.
0: Not all. Maybe all. Maybe not America and New Zealand.
1: And me.
0: Hey, talking about the New Zealand thing, soccer. We went over there. We qualified.
1: Mm.
0: Didn't do so well.
1: Yeah. So I heard.
0: 5-1 or something like that. Yeah.
1: Okay.
0: Yeah. Can't win the morning.
1: My heart's not breaking.
0: I'm talking about Sam New. I just saw this online.
1: Mm.
0: That the movie that I got introduced to Sam New,
1: mm-hmm.
0: I would have seen a familiar face that I was already a fan of.
1: Yes.
0: Mr. Harrison Ford.
1: Hunt for Red October. Jurassic Park. Harrison Ford.
0: Yeah.
1: Was in Jurassic Park.
0: He said no.
1: He said no.
0: And then Sam Neill got
1: that. Oh, that's right. Yeah. Harrison Ford was going to be.
0: Yeah, and he said. He said no.
1: But Sam Neill, of course, what threw me there was Sam Neill, of course, was in a movie with James Bond.
0: Oh.
1: Hunt for Red October.
0: Wow.
1: James Bond, Sean Connery played the Russian submarine captain.
0: Yeah.
1: And Sam Neill played his second in command.
0: Wow.
1: And Alec Baldwin was Jack Ryan.
0: Yes.
1: But misbehaved and was subsequently replaced by the aforementioned Harrison Ford.
0: So yeah.
1: Round and round it goes.
0: Yeah. No, I just saw that.
1: Okay. I remember hearing the
0: first movie I got introduced to Sam Neill.
1: Not Sam Neill.
0: I could have seen Indiana Jones.
1: It was almost Harrison Ford.
0: Yeah. I could have seen an actor that I was a fan of anyway. Jones, Star Wars. But come on.
1: Sam Neill made that.
0: You can't see it.
1: Yeah, no.
0: Yeah. I don't see Harrison Ford.
1: No.
0: Yeah.
1: No, you can't.
0: Because you needed to be smart, like geeky sort of smart, and then have that action sort of.
1: Yeah, although when you think about
0: he
1: it,
0: can do both.
1: In Indiana Jones, when he was the university professor, he was a bit geeky, and then when he went out into the field, he became sort of a prototypical James Bond. And Sean Connery ended up playing his dad, of course.
0: So, I forgot that.
1: Yeah, right. Look, it all goes around.
0: Yeah. What's that game?
1: Six Degrees of Kevin Bacon.
0: Yeah, there you go.
1: So our last song for the evening, Lala, is going to be the James Bond Christmas song, even though it's July.
0: Oh.
1: But there is a James Bond Christmas song.
0: Wow.
1: It is played in the movie On Her Majesty's Secret Service.
0: Yes.
1: And we already heard the theme, and we heard the great Louis Armstrong with his last song. We have all the time in the world. But this song is called Do You Know How Christmas Trees Are Grown?
0: Mm.
1: And it was written by John Barry, and the lyrics are by the great Hal David, who of course was Burt Bacharach's songwriting partner for so many wonderful years. And the song is heard in a scene in the movie where James Bond is being chased by Blofeld's thugs through a Swiss Alpine village. And he thinks he's done for. And he sits down on a bench near an ice rink where all these children are enjoying the ice skating, and it's a sad little scene, really, because you do actually feel for Bond. He's at his wits' end, and he thinks, I'm done for here. But Tracy, the future Mrs. Bond, skis up and comes to his rescue, which is wonderful. And all the while this is going on, this song is being played in the background. And it's a very pretty Christmas song.
0: Wow.
1: Called Do You Know How Christmas Trees Are Grown?

and it is sung by Nina, who was quite a popular 1960s singer at the time. Her full name is Nina Van Pallant, and she actually went on to something of a, not exactly major, but a somewhat successful Hollywood career as an actress. And she was in the movie American Gigolo with Richard Gere. Mm. And she played effectively his pimp. So there you go. But it's a very pretty song. I'm going to close out with it, even though it's not Christmas, from the 1969 James Bond classic on Her Majesty's Secret Service. It's Do You Know How Christmas Trees Are Grown, the James Bond Christmas song. And with this song, Ralph has once again left the building. Thanks for joining me this evening, Lala. Thanks, listeners. And here's the James Bond Christmas song.

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This is Drinking Problem. 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

And Noah's drinking problem joining us in our drive time show with PDH Pacific Timber and Hardware, reminding everybody out there all your building supplies, DIY supplies. 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Also, it is your drive time show, so I'm going to be doing some driving stories going out to everybody out there. On Saturday afternoon, it just passed, I was driving and came into an intersection onto a road that used to be full of potholes. I noticed that the road had finally been repaired and all the potholes were gone. As I was thinking to myself, man, this is great. They finally fixed the road. Two vehicles came flying through the intersection like they were in a race. I'm guessing they were doing around 80 kilometers per hour, really, really fast. And that moment when they drove past, I couldn't help but think, maybe we needed those potholes back to slow these drivers down. The message out there to all our Tongans, maybe, do we really still need the potholes back? After all, this one's going out to everybody out there. When we come back, more with PDH Pacific Timber and Hardware. This is the Common Kings with Alcoholic.

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What a beautiful song. 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

And that was Twix with Swing By joining us in our drive time show. Goya Bemwe, PDH Pacific Timber and Hardware for some good music going out to everybody out there. Hope you guys are enjoying the selection of music with PDH Pacific Timber and Hardware with some good music. And also to everybody out there that's tuning in, whether you're tuning in here in the Kingdom of Tonga and also or on our link online, whichever one you're tuning into. Hope you guys are loving the selection of music. And to everybody out there in the Kingdom of Tonga, kau mai I he tau pōkama drive time show go ia I he hefia whini bema tau whangi whaske ke kōka mai. Coming up next, we've got some good music. We've got Sabrina Carpenter with Espresso, and straight after that we've got Lady Gaga and Bruno Mars with Die With A Smile.

And that was Lady Gaga and Bruno Mars with Die With A Smile. Joining us in our drive time show, with PDH Pacific Timber and Hardware. Hope you guys enjoying the selection of music this afternoon. And let's hope that it gives you nothing but good morale. Reminding everybody out there in the Kingdom of Tonga, a good song hitting you in the right time. It just feels good. This one's going out to everybody out there in the Kingdom of Tonga with more back-to-back music. But before we drop that, I'd like to remind everybody out there, our orange tag at PDH Pacific Timber and Hardware, 50% off. Ko ia tonga tonga tau tag lan mori, o pasete ni ma no off, o angalo tau cleaning products, pa ma tau funky product, ko te ke lavanga aki ke ma ange disinfectant ange, te maluange api ma ukanto e bemi fe, bemi PDH Pacific Timber and Hardware. We got the Midnight Berlins with their rendition or remake of Beautiful Things. And straight after that, we got Fiji and Spawn Breezy with Get This Far on your Drive Time show. Stay tuned, Tonga, and get entertained on this beautiful afternoon. 88.6 FM.

What a good song going out to everybody out there in Kimberton. That was Fiji and Spawn Breezy with Get This Fine. Before that, we hit the Midnight Berlin with their rendition of Beautiful Things. That's people that's tuning in, whether you're tuning in from here in the Kimberton or online in our online site that I've just put up on our Instagram and Facebook page for you to tune in, wherever it is. Whether here you're tuning in online or overseas, if you're tuning online, welcome to your Drive Time Show with PDH Pacific Timber and Hardware Kaumai ihe tau pokama Drive Time Show go ya ihe Hawani. 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We go back to music again. We go 2C with Ferret Song, and straight after that we go Yisa with Ki'i Faina. 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

Welcome. It is now time for your Drive Time Show with Jones Industry and to everybody out there in the kinema tonga kaumai. I he tau pō ka mako ia I he fia fini pe me so nasi. Nā nau langa, nā nau plama, nā nau uhila, nā nau kua ngā. Mau katoa pe me fe, pe me so nasi. Little bit of J-Book joining us in our Drive Time Show.

Like I mentioned before, it is now time for your programmer with who? With Jones Industry joining us in our breakfast, drive time show. Man, drive time show going out to everybody out there with who? With Jones Industry. Nothing but good, good. Good music. Going out to everybody out there. Of a big tokoni at the Fangi Fasi Gege, Goni, Kiamotor Gotoa, Ihe Hawani, Pemwe, Topogama Goya Pemesonasi. Mandu don't go to Tana no Langan and Oblaman and Ohila. Nana Gutokanga, Maugato, Bemefe, Beme Jones, all the way from Aotearoa, New Zealand. This is In the Air by LAB. It is your beautiful afternoon program. You cannot go wrong with your drive time show, especially with Jones.

What a beautiful song going out to everybody out there in the Kingdom of Tonga. It is your drive time show. So make sure you tune in and this afternoon and every afternoon on your drive time show. Hoping the selection of music going out to everybody out there. It keeps you entertained. Remember what they say? A good song hitting you at the right time, it just lifts and boosts your morale. So make sure you tune into this one. This is our Tongan's very own Etu and Josh Wawa White. This is Smoke and Mirrors joining us in our Drive Time show. Come on. Get ready to feel good with this one. 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

Come on, that was Etu joining us in our drive time show. I keep saying breakfast show. Drive time show for everybody out there in the Kingdom of Tonga joining us in our drive time show. Reminding everybody out there with Jones Industry for any of your hardware store needs. You cannot go wrong with Jones, especially with all the different selection of hardware store DIY joining us in our drive time show. Also, a little bit of news here in the Kingdom of Tonga. We're all waiting. The whole country is waiting. I did yesterday in church met. One of the appeals judge that's here to listen to all the appeals from all the cabinet ministers and parliamentarians that was taken to court and found guilty for whether it's bribery or overspending when it came to elections last year in November. There was a few that was found guilty. The Court of Appeals, where they apply to have an appeal, the judges are here, and it said that decisions will be made whether they're still guilty or it's been overturned later on this week. And so let's make sure we just chill, relax, and wait for that result. Ko ai donga to au tau tai tari pege ma o tau hola ko ia pe me he whamau tangi o kene u whamau ko ia he taimini. 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Come on, feel good music. This is Fiji with Morning Ride. 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

And that was Fiji with Morning Ride. 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

And that's a beautiful song. That was Prisoner of Love joining us in our Drive Time show. Goya ihe ahoni, but mo tau fangi faske ge goya. A little bit of sports news going out to everybody out there over the weekend. Congratulations going out to Daniel Tupou. Mate matonga Daniel Tupou, reaching a milestone of 300 test matches or matches for the Sydney Roosters. We had a couple of weeks ago, Jason Domalolo for the Cowboys, 300 match. And over the weekend is Daniel Tupou, 300 NRL match for the Sydney Roosters. Atene ngakoe Daniel Tupou, moe kaupoupou watu koe a kia koe.

Cowboy Funky Fussy, Fussy my life money hit up Bokama Goya Bemada Drive Time Show, and it is our last round with Jones Industry. But do not forget, we're not ending our Drive Time Show right now. It is going to continue on. This is just the end of our time with Jones Industry. Hope you guys are loving the selection of music. And to everybody out there in the Kingdom of Tonga, we're going to end it and continue on with our Drive Time Show. With this one, this is Sammy Johnson and T with Good. Like Don't Say Goodbye. 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I can feel

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This one's going out to everybody out there on your Drive Time Show. This is 1814 with Picture.

What a beautiful song. 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You can make chairs, tables and also our fuse board that's made with plastic. Don't forget to everybody out there, our steel wiring, got the wire go new lava go ye apuaka pe amua ho fanga faka tapu. O angalo to everybody out there, our antibacterial water tank. Water tank go ni okumalu how ma ke family. To everybody out there, don't forget our MNJ petrol station. Go pausa go ni I hofua ke utu ho melere okumau ye pe me MNJ petrol station. Go MNR MJR gataki group pumbling plumbing sub material because to now go ke palama ma uka to me me fe me the group of companies ko ya ko MNJ I ho for me the figure the phone go one on ni mahiva because valu fitu fa fitu one of fitu valu fitu fa hiva fitu kataki hiva ono pe mo fitu fitu to tolu val valu a because email me ka to tolu he director at MJR group .to atu ene ke tonga kotoa. 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

And there was Where's the Love, and coming out to our last song with M&J, Water Tank and M&J group of companies. Reminding everybody out there in the Kingdom of Tonga, the Tri Pageant, 2026 Tri Pageant, from the 11th to the 17th of July. But on the 15th of July is the beginning at 10 a.m. on Wednesday. We've got the Beauty with Purpose, Inclusion and Empowerment Visionary. That's going to be starting on the 15th of July, and also that's on a Wednesday. On Thursday, we have the Beauty and Purpose Inclusion, but it also has the... This is will be held at the Queen Salote Memorial Hall. Make your way over there. Then on Friday, we're going to have the crown talk. We're going to have a crown talk here as well in our radio with the Tri Pageant. And then on Saturday, we have more program. And on Sunday, we have a church service. Monday, we got at Naughty Ruby's Barn Restaurant. We have a program there. And also the last one is on Tuesday next week with the Tri Pageant. And also to everybody out there in the Kingdom of Tonga. This one's going out to everybody out there. This is our last song for our breakfast show this afternoon. Hope you guys enjoyed the selection of music with M&J Water Tank.

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That was Taylor Swift joining us in our breakfast show. Goya here, Bombogni, with PDH Pacific Timber and Hardware. 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Kau mai ihe tau pōkama breakfast show. Goya here, Bombogni, but ma tau fangi faskeke kou kau mai atu ia ke tonga katoa. This week, everyone will be watching, not often that we all are interested what's happening with the Court of Appeal, but everyone will be watching, hearing what's going to be happening with the Court of Appeal that's happening this week, because it's mostly on the election court cases that a few of our cabinet ministers and parliamentarians have been found guilty for bribery, overspending, and many other reasons. But the Court of Appeals is happening this. It started last week, and also with decisions I heard will be announced this week, and no doubt the people of Tonga are listening, and also with government as well, because we want to know where did these cabinet ministers stand. And this one's going out to everybody out there in the Kingdom of Tonga. This song is getting popular here in the Kingdom of Tonga. This is Olivia Dean with Man I Need.

And there was Olivia Dean with Man. I'm going to go to the OFS. Olivia Dean with Man. I need joining us in our breakfast show. Goya ihe pong pong ni. Bemo hai. Bemo e. PDH Pacific Timber and Hardware kau mai ihe tau poka ma breakfast show ko ia ihe pungpung ni. 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This is Rude by Magic.

What a beautiful song going out to everybody out there here, Kingdom of Tonga. That was Why You Gotta Be So Rude by Magic, joining us in our breakfast show. Ko ia ia bongbongini, pe mo tau whangi whaske ke ko kaumai, pe mo hai, pe mo PDH, Pacific Timber and Hardware, kaumai he tau wō kama breakfast show ko ia ia bongbongini. I've got a little, you know me, I just had to talk some stuff in the morning, just to entertain you this morning. But one of my favorite movie genres is courtroom drama, like A Time to Kill, A Feel Good Man. And this week, I cannot wait for the latest courtroom movie to come out. It's called The Appeal. I'm not sure who else finds that funny. This is Prison of Love. Can't wait for this week. The latest movie is coming out, The Appeal. Breakfast show.

What a beautiful song. 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Whenga tu pe ia koe mau whare koe nahi hala tau whahau lanu mori I longa pe ai YP. TH Pacific Timber and Hardware. We're going to play you a song that's in between Oldie But A Goodie and also Top Songs, because we're going to go move into the Oldie But A Goodie. This is Miss Lauryn Hill with Can't Help Falling In Love.

What a beautiful, beautiful song going out to everybody out there in the Kinamatonga, Kaumai, Taupo, Kama, Breakfast Show. Go yeah, here, Bumbungi with your light modi, oldie, but a good to take your memories all the way back to whenever it is you want to take your memories back to. You can do that with Joy Coast Small Industry, Burma House of Tonga. Like I said before, you cannot go wrong when your safety, remember, safety is your responsibility. So it's your responsibility to make your way over there to Joy Coast Small Industry by my House of Tonga. Mandu tonga ko toi ta fangi fasi ke ko te lava tori mo fili ko mi ai be me Joy Co finga tu ki he ta ta fa ko na na ko ya su safety ta se safety ya ko ta hai vesa ko ta sakiti mafana au ko ta sakiti ko maru kita me uha ma u ka to be me Joy Coast Small Industry by my House of Tonga. Of a book to ko na te fangi fasi ko ni ka mo to ko toa te ta hu be ke ta fasi hoko pe mo tau po kama ko ia pe mo breakfast show ko ia ihe bumbongi ni pe mo Joy Coast Small Industry pe mo House of Tonga, one of my all time favorite Fiji. This is One Word joining us in our breakfast show.

What a beautiful song going out to everybody out there in Kinamatanga joining us in our breakfast show. Go yeah, here, Bong Bong Nimba, Joy Gold. Don't forget to everybody out there, we've got the Tri Pageant happening right now. 2026 Tri Pageant program for everybody out there. It is the Guardians of the Earth. Wow, what a beautiful theme. I'm just going to let you know about the Queen Salote Memorial Hall. It starts tomorrow at 7 p.m. We've got the men tribal floral print costume, Mr. Gladiator. We have the Saron and Say. Then that's for Miss Gardenia. And we also have the Talent Quest with Miss Galaxy. All of that at 7 p.m. tomorrow at the Queen Salote Memorial Hall. That's on Wednesday. And on Thursday at 7 p.m. again at the Queen Salote Memorial Hall, we got the Advocacy Challenge. That was with Miss Gardenia. We got the Rainbow Wear with Miss Galaxy. And we got the International Wear with Mr. Gladiator. And that's on Thursday. And on Friday at 7 p.m. at the Queen Salote Memorial Hall again, we got the Coronation Night Ball. The theme is Roman Empire. Oh, wow. Theme, yeah, Gadama. Roman Empire. We've got the prize giving and crowning for the new Miss Gardenia 2026, Mr. Gladiator 2026, and also Miss Galaxy 2026. And on Saturday at 12 p.m. we got the float. We got the float with the Tri Pageant. And then on Sunday they got church and onwards. Atuia ke hetonga kotoa, bem with our Tri Pageant, Oglotonga Lele got a mini, mea bonbongi, alwa biao ke falaite, ihe fitu PM, ihe Queen Salote Memorial Hall. 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Koe, oh, it starts tonight. It starts tonight. Wednesday be he ni, asi koe ni. They will find the information go get tonight. Go information go come out. Come at the Wednesday. Go away a program tonight. Fano go my back. Ospe fe fast go need at the program go at night. Kia po. Kate ho kwa to be. I'm going to go at the Lulu. But after like they go crowning. I kato a different me ago ni crowning go ya. I Miss Gardenia, Mr. Gladiator, be more Miss Galaxy. Pa aho tōna ki koe tau floatia, pa tau loto ai pē I he aho. Koe ni, asi maheni. Yep, tonight at 7 p.m. Tonight at 7 p.m. Oku I he Queen Salote Memorial Hall, I do it in English, first and then Tongan. We've got the Galaxy Wear, Miss Galaxy. We also have the business advertisement, which is with Mr. Gladiator, pe amoe Island Creation with Miss Gardenia. That's at 7 p.m. tonight. So it starts tonight. Ko yei tonga kotoa, whinga te boni. Pe amoe tau Ihe Queen Salote Memorial Hall. Oku koe kamataia, koe Galaxy Wear, pe amoe Miss Galaxy. Pe amoe tau Business Advertisement, pe amoe Mr. Gladiator. Pe amoe tau Island Creations, pe amoe Miss Gardenia. A pō ia I he 7 p.m. Fitu p.m. a whinga tu ki he Queen Salote Memorial Hall. Te hokatu pe whangi information ko ia pe mehe me tau Tri Pageant he throughout the day au ke tau Drive Time Show pe whanonga mai pe ka ke whinga tu koe a pō kau he mea ori pe me tau whangi pōkama ke koe pe me tau Tri Pageant atu ia ke he tonga kotoa. This one's going out to everybody out there in Kinamatonga. This is My Baby by Peter T.

And that was Peter T with My Baby joining us in our breakfast show. Go yeah, here Bombongini, but Majority Coast Small Industry, but my House of Tonga, our last round with our breakfast show. Reminding everybody out there in the Kingdom of Tonga, make your way over there for any of your safety wear, safety shoes, safety pants, high vests, all available over there at Joy Coast Small Industry, but my House of Tonga. Also to everybody out there in the Kingdom of Tonga, this is something I just want to talk about. One of my favorite movie genres is courtroom drama. Like A Time to Kill, A Feel Good Man, and this week I cannot wait for the latest courtroom movie to come out, The Appeal. And also reminding everybody out there, tonight it starts with our tribe pageant over there at Queen Salote Memorial Hall at 7 p.m. Tonight we have the Galaxy Wear, also the business advertisement. Galaxy Wear is with Miss Galaxy. Business advertisement is with Mr. Gladiator, and also ILN Creation is with Miss Cartinia. And on tomorrow, we also have at 7 p.m. in Queen Salote Memorial Hall, we've got the men's triple floral print costume with Mr. Gladiator. We also have the Saron and Say with Mr. Cartinia, Mrs. Cartinia, and also we have the Talent Quest with Miss Galaxy. On Thursday night, 7 p.m., again, we have the Advocacy Challenge with Miss Cartinia. We have the Rainbow Wear with Miss Galaxy, and also International Wear with Mr. Gladiator. On Friday, it is the Crowning Night, our coronation night ball. All of the different pageants will be crowned. It will be crowning the Miss Cartinia 2026, Mr. Gladiator 2026, and also Miss Galaxy 2026. And on Saturday, we got the float, and on Sunday, we got church, and it's going to be a good, good week with Tribe Pageant that's happening this week. We make sure you tune in. Any updates, we'll be bringing it to you live with 88.6 FM. Hope you guys have a good day today. Back-to-back music going out to everybody out there. And you'll be hearing from me again this afternoon with your Drive Time show. And later on at 10:30, I've got a special guest, so make sure you stay tuned.

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I truly believe that the only way that we can survive as a race, as a people, is through transition. 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

0: You know, every now and then, I think you might like to hear something from us. Nice and easy. But there's just one thing. You see, we never, ever do. 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
1: keep
0: do.
1: Keep on burning.
0: Proud Mary. And we're rolling.
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2: If you're entertaining tonight or you feel like a few, make your way over there to Lion Liquor at the Vina House at Vuna Road. 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

0: Welcome. Welcome to everyone out there in the Kinamatonga. We've got a special Lali Noa podcast for everyone out there that's tuning in as well. We've got a special person. This is, his name is VJ Narayan. He's from the Fiji village. This person, he's set up this 5 different radio stations. But actually, I might get him to talk about himself and the work he does over there in Fiji, VJ.
1: Yes, thank you, Lala, and it's great to be on the show here. I didn't set up those organizations. It was founded by a gentleman called William Parkinson at the age of 23. We started off Communications Fiji Limited, the first ever independent radio broadcaster in Fiji, back on July 5th, 1985. We started off with FM 96. A lot of people are very familiar with FM 96, not just in Fiji, but around the world.
0: Yeah.
1: And our regional neighbors as well, because of University of the South Pacific. And thanks to technology through live stream, etc. And then we've also had another 4 radio stations. So we broadcast in the English languages, in Itoke language, the native Itoke language, and also in the Hindustani language. And then in 1997, we went online, ahead of its time maybe,

0: fijivillage.com, which is well followed around the world as well.
1: You speak about online. Before we get into questions on misinformation and disinformation, and it's why I'm asking about online. Talk about the followers. When it comes to online, everyone is like, oh, let's attach ourselves to this page or this media outlet because of the followers. Just talk about your guys' followers throughout all the different platforms.
0: Well, just like Radio Nuku'alofa, you know, like radio has always been in the latest BBC Media Action Independent Survey reports for Fiji stated that we are very highly rated as the most trusted news medium. And because radio is more personal, it's a personal connection, and it prevails over everything. Some people say, you know, radio would die. And now the extension of radio going into this technology, which is just magic, you know, you can do so many things with the equipment that we have available, that you extend that radio service to this sphere of activity that you do, and it becomes all content, which is trusted content, because it's an extension of radio from the brands to, first of all, the online space in the form of websites. But now with, you know, the advent of social media with so many platforms, you know, Facebook, Instagram, TikTok, you name it, it's all there. Then people having all these different groups where they can share anything at any time. If we play the game right, meaning that you're playing within the rules and you stay relevant with the content that you have that is engaging, then you will continue to have that. So the extension of that, we've got the largest following on platforms like Facebook in Fiji in terms of news following and things like that. And it's based on engagement and relevance and what we are putting out there, which the people want to know about.
1: You mentioned relevant to what we put out there, what the people want to know about. You know, you mentioned that the radio is pretty much the medium, especially in the Pacific, where it's the most reliable. You know, the song of the radio star killed the video star killed the radio star. But I have noticed with websites and internet, it has definitely killed newspaper. But radio still stands. And now it's moving on to what we're doing right now, which is a podcast. Talk about having radio together with podcasts. I know podcasts sometimes can have like a whole different narratives when it comes to podcasts, because everyone is jumping on this microphone and having cameras in front of us.
0: Yeah.
1: But having a radio personality or radio host, and putting out information for people to know and getting into podcasts.
0: Yeah, so I mean, like that video killed the radio.
1: Yeah.
0: Eventually, I think that was the last song played on that platform before it killed itself. Recently, that was big news. But, you know, radio, as I said, is so powerful. It's instantaneous.
1: Yeah.
0: And if you do everything right, you have that magic of radio never dies.
1: Yes.
0: And then this extension of it with having the platforms like this and then converted into podcasts and the uptake of podcasts, you know, where we've gone into in that direction as well, where we know that people, you know, while they're gardening, they're listening to.
1: Yeah.
0: I host a show called Fiji Village Straight Talk with Vijay Narayan.
1: Yeah.
0: And it came off just being a radio show, you know, where the guests would come in and callers would call in. We have from the Prime Minister to any person in society based on, of course, relevance. And then it after the 2022 general elections in Fiji, people wanted the show more in terms of, you know, like accountability, transparency, the constant questioning. And it's become a fortnightly show now. And it's also an extension of it with the platforms we've got. It's in a podcast form.
1: Yeah.
0: And then apart from that, some of the entertainment shows we've started recently. A show about women and what they stand for, what they're doing in the society, and it's turned into a podcast show. So it's just a natural extension, and it's important that our people get what they deserve.
1: Yeah. And talking about podcast, radio, website, online, it's very important. So there's a lot of information. is what I'm trying to say, with where people can just doesn't matter. You grab your phone, your tablet, your computer, radio. There's heaps of information out there. But let's start, because I know you are talking about misinformation and disinformation. Let's start at the beginning. Could you explain the difference between misinformation and disinformation?
0: Yeah, well, Lala, you know, it's very important in this day and age, because with new technology come the advantages and the accessibility, but also the disadvantages and the negativity. And we have to weigh it up and how we can deal with that. I think and media literacy programs are very important in relation to this, because of so much clutter.
1: Yeah.
0: There's so much clutter out there, the good and the bad, the real and the fake. So misinformation is information that may not be deliberately twisted, but it's information that came in, and somewhere along the line, some things have been added or removed from there, or some things that have been done and put out that misinforms people, or some quotes, etc., may not have been intentional.
1: Yeah.
0: Disinformation, however, which seems to be thriving now, is people deliberately taking content and deliberately changing the narrative to suit their agenda. And with AI and other things, we can see, you know, like in Fiji, in the past few months, even the governor of the Reserve Bank, there was an AI video put out, him calling out for people to take up this. It was a scam, but people were being encouraged to take it on. And then we had to quickly deal with it with the Reserve Bank of Fiji governor, because it was totally AI generated, his video, etc. So the fake news is not just in the text form anymore. It's taken, it's a beast on its own now. The videos can be generated into the person, seems real that it's being talked about. And that's where the mainstream media come in. It's supposed to be the trusted mainstream outlets to ensure that they, first of all, they debunk misinformation or disinformation. It's no longer, oh yeah, it's on Facebook, so it'll just go away, because it will do the damage, and we have a responsibility to our audience who trust us to ensure that we keep that space for them. If they see something, they'll see it on your platform as mainstream media outlets that you are calling it out, rather than just keeping quiet about it. So misinformation and disinformation is real. Of course, the other one is malinformation, where people also take some information and they don't put everything out. They intentionally keep some things out to suit a certain type of narrative. So we have to be careful of all of them.
1: Why is it so important for the people of Tonga to understand the difference between the two?
0: Well, it's, you know, it's so damaging. People will start believing lies and start living lies, and we owe it to our people. That's why the media exists, right? We are supposed to be one of the strongest foundations of a strong and genuine democracy.
1: Yeah,
0: and that applies for any country. When you have democracy, you have to see if the media is thriving. Yeah. If freedom of speech, freedom of expression, freedom of the media is thriving.
1: Yeah.
0: And if it's not, then why not? Because a good, responsible media, I'm talking about responsible media, you cannot say freedom of speech and then you inciting hatred, inciting violence, or spreading misinformation. That's not, you cannot hide behind that. You have to be really fair and independent to ensure that the country gets the best out of what the people want, what they really want addressed in their country.
1: Social media has become one of the main ways people receive news and information. Why does false information often spread more quickly than the truth?
0: Yep. Well, we were talking about it sometimes when you're trying to gather all the information to verify everything, by the time you're doing that, the horse is bolted on the other side.
1: Yeah.
0: Because for a person who's just sitting there trying to spread misinformation, they'll just put it out instantly. Mm. And that's where, again, I come back to the people and the media, the understanding, the media literacy that needs to take place. We should never focus on speed over accuracy.
1: Yeah.
0: We need to ensure that even if you are late to the party for your audience, at least you have verified all the content. And how much work you need to do to verify is important. Like, who are you talking to?
1: Mm.
0: Are you balancing that information? How much of research and analysis have you done on your own? Accessibility to authorities to make sure that the correct information. And sometimes these are places where people get a bit uncomfortable. It's okay to be uncomfortable if we are chasing for what is right for the nation. And that's something that you need to work towards.
1: What impact can misinformation and disinformation have on our communities, particularly during emergency, national disasters, election, and also the public health situation?
0: Well, then society fails. We fail as media practitioners, media professionals, if it reaches, they say, the country fails. We fail our people.
1: Mm.
0: And it's a very dangerous place to be at. And it will not, we can't be saying this can happen, maybe we don't have to worry about it, it can happen later, or things like that. We need to ensure that, I've heard that demographics around more than 60% of Tonga is made up of people who are under the age of 40.
1: Mm.
0: Now, what type of programs are in the school system, at the university level, to decipher information, to separate between the real and the fake, to know what is real and fake, what kind of information? Because we need to keep abreast of information. We can learn from what has happened in countries overseas. We are still regional countries, but we can't say this, we are immune from this. The effect is real, and it's already happening. It'll be interesting to find out, because in Fiji, there's so many cases of scams with more technology available, with mobile money transfer and emails, people getting emails that they won a lottery, although they weren't even part of it. And in Fiji, the latest reports continue to say that people do give their bank account numbers, do give their personal information, and do get scammed for as high as some people's bank accounts have been emptied out. You know, so all these also fall into that category.
1: Yeah.
0: And we need, when we start off with a lot of digital platforms, we need the awareness to also be there. Not just that this is a new thing, let's go for it. Where's the awareness in relation to the people who will use it so that they can understand it? Because that's the real danger when we are giving people and they don't know the difference. It needs to be a whole of nation approach in relation to that.
1: This is a question not just for you, also I'm keen to listen to the answer. What role do journalists and media play in helping people access accurate and trustworthy information?
0: Yes, a lot of work has to be done by the journalists. First of all, trusted information will not just fall out of the sky. You have to work hard for it. There's always easy ways to just say, oh, it's too hard to get this. And your listeners listening out there, they would know what matters to them. And we need to be, we work for them. Mm. We work for them. If we are not addressing issues that affect them, and we're talking about everything else other than what is really affecting them, then we are not doing our work as we're supposed to do. So we hold a very, journalism is a very noble profession. And of course, you know, like people who get into it, they need to be in that headspace or upskilled to be in that headspace on why it matters. It's not about you, it's not about glamour, it's not about all of that. It's about holding power to account. It's about making sure the difference is made in the lives of the people, how they are affected. It's about understanding your audience. It's about knowing who your audience is. You can't just say my audience is just the people of Tonga. You have a certain demographic that you're talking to, and those people are talking to you, and they're giving. And how, what is the feedback on the content that you do? For example, social media, you can get instant feedback on you, on what you do. You can set up instant feedback ways to get instant feedback for your assessment. Yeah. There should be a review all the time, and it should happen with all the media, not just Tonga, all the media who is supposed to be responsible media. What are we doing to satisfy the audience?
1: What is, for anyone that's listening, watching when we post this, what would be a simple question people should ask themselves before sharing information with friends, family, on their social media?
0: Yeah, you know, the same thing that applies to what I said, you know, don't prioritize speed over accuracy. I mean, it can be your own. I also teach at the University of Fiji, media and journalism.
1: Yeah.
0: And I always, the year one students, I always use this example of verification of information. And I said, okay, let's put it this way. If you were at home and your father came back from a kava drinking session on that night, and he's sitting down with you, you're having dinner, and he's saying that, hey, this thing happened, you know, all of this, and we were at the kava session, and this person was saying, I said, when you go the next day, and if you're a journalist, you can't just use it, you know? Never mind, that's, it does not matter that that's your father. You still have to verify the information because your father heard it from another person, and that person, we don't know whether how much of that is factual. And in Fiji, they call it also coconut wireless.
1: Yes,
0: you know?
1: Yeah. In Tonga too.
0: Once it starts from somewhere, it can end up, you know, you go, you do a test of 10 people, that information will be totally different on the other side. So just to understand that, you know, we have a lot of family groups, no doubt, with the WhatsApp, Viber groups, Messenger, whatever drops, the person who's sharing that, you have to ask that question first.
1: Yeah.
0: It's your reputation on the line, you know. You just check that. If not, never mind who you are in that group. If you, if that information turns out to be fake, then you did not, you know, verify the information. It's always important to check. I noticed that, you know, a few years ago, maybe last year, 2 years ago, may have been 2 years ago, the great former All Blacks captain, Richie McCaw, there was big fake news about he had died in a helicopter crash. And, you know, some of the mainstream media outlets thought that was true and went with it. And there were a lot of family groups that were doing RIP messages. And later on, they realized that it's all fake. So it's all out there. It doesn't mean that you see it in black and white on social media that it's real, and I'm sure that we need to do a lot of work around it. As I said, with the platforms that have arrived, we need to make sure that we work on it.
1: Finally, what message would you like to leave my audience about the importance of thinking before they share information online?
0: Yeah, Lala, you know, it's been a pleasure to be here in Tonga. I've been in Tonga before. I came here for the Pacific Island Leaders Forum in 2007. It's a different time in Nuku'alofa when Tonga hosted, I think, well, the Prime Minister back then was Dr. Feleti Sevele. And it was a very important meeting for Fiji with a lot of global attention because there was a coup in 2006 in Fiji and the coup leader at that time who had become the Prime Minister, Warenge Bainimarama or Frank Bainimarama, was here in Tonga. So we had the Commonwealth Secretary General, all the Prime Ministers, heads of government. Also was here when the Pacific Islands News Association convention took place here, quite a memorable convention. And there was a pro-democracy movement march and all time together with that, I think, because there was a lot of media attention. But what I'm saying is that a lot has happened. A lot has happened in different parts of the world, in our region. And we can't shy away from it that some of the issues really bring out a lot of emotion.
1: Mm.
0: You know, there's a lot of emotion involved in the issues that affect people, be it cost of living, be it crime, be it any other thing that affects people in different ways. And we know that with that kind of experience, people may react in a way if they're not given that platform and to act with responsible behavior. They may take the narrative somewhere that will affect people negatively. So all I'm saying is that for people out there who are listening to this, first of all, it's a pleasure to talk to you directly. Mm. Secondly, just verify the information. And I'm, you know, like trusted media outlets like Radio Nuku'alofa and others, see if they have done something on it. Mm. And if they haven't done something on it, and if it's so big, why they haven't done it? So the question lies there. I think there needs to be, I always talk about audience feedback or audience able to connect with the mainstream media. That's very important. And it's always okay to take a breather, look at the information, then decide to share it rather than just sharing it. I mean, we've seen fake messages about tsunami warnings, about cyclones forming, about schools closing because you know, there's some kind of instability. So all these kind of things. We've seen photos that have been generated, AI generated, saying that there's a riot in this place, but it's not real. And there's tools for the media to really, really verify this information. There's tools for the media to verify any video or photos that seem to be fake, to assess the source of the information. And we need to dig deeper to make sure that I come back to media literacy. I come back to, you know, there used to be a big push to really talk about misinformation and disinformation. I'm happy you're doing that. And that needs to be a national conversation to ensure that people know how they can tackle this.
1: Vijay Narayan, Maloa Pito, for joining me today and sharing your knowledge on this important issue. And to all my audience that's listening right now, think before you share, ask yourself, who is the source? Can it be verified? And I'm helping or adding the confusion a moment. And you know, to everybody out there, please think before you share. 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